0: Tonight, otherwise mainly clear skies. Lows level off around 34.
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prayed for peace and rain. 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I told him I was a poet, I was looking for the truth. I do not care for horses, whiskey, women, or the

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1: Fox News, I'm Tom Rigotti. The U.S. carried out retaliatory airstrikes against Iran, Fox's Jared Halpern reports.
2: U.S. Central Command says Iran launched an unprovoked attack against U.S. warships, leading to self-defense strikes. In a statement, the military says Iran launched missiles, drones, and small boats at three guided missile destroyers transiting the Strait of Hormuz. Those inbound threats were eliminated and no U.S. assets were hit.
1: President Trump told ABC News the strikes are a love tap and insists the ceasefire is still on. America's top diplomat meets with Pope Leo XIV at the Vatican today as a verbal spat between the president and the pontiff continues.
3: Secretary of State Marco Rubio shaking hands with Pope Leo at the Vatican just days after President Trump accused the pontiff of, quote, endangering Catholics.
1: That's Fox's Aisha Hosni. 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
4: Frost advisory begins at 11 p.m. tonight and remains in effect until 8 a.m. tomorrow. Mainly clear tonight with a low of 34. Highs around 57. Tomorrow, chance of rain showers. From the Weatherology Weather Lab, I'm meteorologist Jennifer Wojcicki for 97.5 The Hound. Currently, it's 46 degrees.

Some say love, it is a river, and that it drowns the tender reed. And some say love, it's like a razor, and that it leaves your soul to bleed.

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1: Fox News, I'm Tom Rigotti. The U.S. military says it intercepted Iranian attacks on three Navy ships in the Strait of Hormuz. In response, the Pentagon targeted Iranian facilities. Fox's Jackie Heinrich is at the White House.
2: Tonight, the U.S. carried out strikes on Iran's Qeshem port and Bandar Abbas. But a senior U.S. official is telling Fox that the war is not restarting. The ceasefire is still in place.
1: President Trump told ABC News the U.S. retaliatory strikes against Iranian targets were just a love tap. An estimated 300 federal and local agents raid Los Angeles' MacArthur Park, cracking down on what they call an open-air drug market.
3: The DEA tells me this is all a two-month undercover investigation. They determine the Sinaloa cartel brings fentanyl and meth into Los Angeles, and it's sold and distributed at the park.
1: That's Fox's Matt Finn in Los Angeles. 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
4: Advisory begins at 11 p.m. tonight and remains in effect until 8 a.m. tomorrow. Clear skies tonight with lows around 34. Chance for showers tomorrow 57. From the Weatherology Weather Lab, I'm meteorologist Jennifer Wojcicki for 97.5 The Hound. Right now, it's 39 degrees.

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1: Fox News, I'm Tom Rigotti. The U.S. military fired on Iranian military targets in response to missile, drone, and small boat attacks by the regime. Fox's Ashley Webster is in Tel Aviv.
2: U.S. Central Command saying that, look, U.S. forces intercepted these unprovoked Iranian attacks and responded with self-defense strikes to targeted launch sites within Iran. The Iranian attack came as U.S. Navy destroyers were crossing the Strait of Hormuz to the Gulf of Oman.
1: We're learning more about the man behind a mass shooting in Texas in March. Fox's Carmen Roberts has details.
3: The FBI says the man who shot and killed three people and injured more than a dozen others at a bar in downtown Austin, Texas, acted alone. And there's no evidence any foreign terrorist group supported or directed him.
1: The suspected gunman was shot and killed by police. 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
4: Advisory begins at 11 p.m. tonight and remains in effect until 8 a.m. tomorrow. Clear skies tonight with lows around 34. Chance for showers tomorrow 57. From the Weatherology Weather Lab, I'm meteorologist Jennifer Wojcicki for 97.5 The Hound. Right now, it's 39 degrees.

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1: Fox News, I'm Sue Guzman. The United States carrying out retaliatory airstrikes against Iran. Fox's Jared Halpern.
2: U.S. Central Command says Iran launched an unprovoked attack against U.S. warships, leading to self-defense strikes. In a statement, the military says Iran launched missiles, drones, and small boats at three guided missile destroyers transiting the Strait of Hormuz. Those inbound threats were eliminated and no U.S. assets were hit.
1: President Trump told ABC News the strikes were a love tap and insists the ceasefire is still on. America's top diplomat meets with Pope Leo XIV at the Vatican Thursday. A verbal spat between the president and pontiff continues.
3: Secretary of State Marco Rubio shaking hands with Pope Leo at the Vatican just days after President Trump accused the pontiff of, quote, endangering Catholics.
1: Fox's Aisha Hosni. 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
4: Frost advisory remains in effect. Lows around 34 overnight under clear skies. Cloudy skies with a few peaks of sun Friday. Chance for showers. High temperatures reach up to 57. From the Weatherology Weather Lab, I'm meteorologist Jennifer Wojcicki for 97.5 The Hound. Currently, it's 37 degrees.

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2: Well, I lost my heart on the day we met.

0: Dr. Tejera and his staff at Allegheny Vein and Vascular are committed to helping you maintain your quality of life by treating the source, not just the symptoms.
1: I had swelling or edema in my lower legs. I had continuing ulceration in my inner ankle, which led to the pain and difficulty, you know, daily tasks, walking, being able to exercise like I should be able to.
0: After just one visit, Dr. Tejera suspected she had May-Thurner syndrome, a compressed vein that doesn't allow blood to flow out of the leg. After a diagnostic ultrasound, he performed a simple 20-minute procedure that fixed the problem.
1: Within weeks after the stenting, I had complete healing of my ulcers and much better quality of life. I was able to get through the day without relying on over-the-counter pain medications, taking breaks. I don't remember the last time I felt so good.
0: Specializing in vascular disease for over 17 years, Dr. Bob Tejera provides his patients with exceptional care that's close to home. Call Allegheny Vein and Vascular in Bradford, 814-362-8490.

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1: Fox News, I'm Ted Lindner. The U.S. military fired on Iranian military targets in response to missile, drone, and small boat attacks by the regime. Fox's Ashley Webster.
2: U.S. Central Command saying that, look, U.S. forces intercepted these unprovoked Iranian attacks and responded with self-defense strikes to targeted launch sites within Iran. The Iranian attack came as U.S. Navy destroyers were crossing the Strait of Hormuz to the Gulf of Oman.
1: Florida Governor Ron DeSantis saying Thursday the immigration detention center known as Alligator Alcatraz in the Everglades was always meant to be temporary. DeSantis's comments come on the same day the New York Times reported state and federal officials were in talks to shut down the facility, which has processed and deported 22,000 detainees since it opened in the summer of 2025. 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
3: A frost advisory remains in effect. Lows around 34 overnight under clear skies. Cloudy skies with a few peaks of sun, Friday. Chance for showers. High temperatures reach up to 57. From the Weatherology Weather Lab, I'm meteorologist Jennifer Wojcicki for 97.5 The Hound. Currently 36.

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1: Fox News, I'm Ted Lindner. The U.S. military fired on Iranian military targets in response to missile, drone, and small boat attacks by the regime. Fox's Ashley Webster.
2: U.S. Central Command saying that, look, U.S. forces intercepted these unprovoked Iranian attacks and responded with self-defense strikes to targeted launch sites within Iran. The Iranian attack came as U.S. Navy destroyers were crossing the Strait of Hormuz to the Gulf of Oman.
1: Florida Governor Ron DeSantis saying Thursday the immigration detention center known as Alligator Alcatraz in the Everglades was always meant to be temporary. DeSantis' comments come on the same day the New York Times reported state and federal officials were in talks to shut down the facility, which has processed and deported 22,000 detainees since it opened in the summer of 2025. 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
3: A frost advisory remains in effect. Lows around 34 overnight under clear skies. Cloudy skies with a few peaks of sun, Friday, chance for showers, high temperatures reach up to 57. From the Weatherology Weather Lab, I'm meteorologist Jennifer Wojcicki for 97.5 The Hound. Currently 35.

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1: 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President Trump threatening Iran again after U.S. forces carried out strikes on military facilities in retaliation for an attack in the Strait of Hormuz. Fox's Kevin Cork.
2: Iran is said to be reviewing the latest U.S. proposal to hopefully some way, somehow end the war. The president insists this war will be over quickly, and he remains convinced that things are going unbelievably well.
3: We got rid of the first regime. We got rid of the second regime. We got rid of most of the third regime. And then they say, oh, is that regime change? I think it's the ultimate regime change.
2: Meantime, China has ordered companies to disregard U.S. sanctions targeting Iranian oil.
1: And former FBI Director James Comey asking to cancel his upcoming court appearance in North Carolina. Carolina saying it was unnecessary because he already surrendered in Virginia. Comey charged in a 2-count indictment last week after posting an Instagram photo of seashells in the numerical arrangement of 8647. 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
4: The frost advisory continues. Partly cloudy skies, fog and spots overnight with lows around 34. Chance of rain showers with fog and spots early Friday, daytime highs approaching 57, mainly cloudy skies.

my head that didn't hurt. And the beer I had for breakfast wasn't bad, so I had one more for dessert.

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I'd smoke my mind the night before with cigarettes and songs I'd been picking.

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1: 97.5 Fox News, I'm Ted Lindner. President Trump threatening Iran again after U.S. forces carried out strikes on military facilities in retaliation for an attack in the Strait of Hormuz. Fox's Kevin Cork.
2: Iran is said to be reviewing the latest U.S. proposal to hopefully some way, somehow end the war. The president insists this war will be over quickly, and he remains convinced that things are going unbelievably well.
3: We got rid of the first regime, we got rid of the second regime, we got rid of most of the third regime, and then they say, oh, is that regime change? I think it's the ultimate regime change.
2: Meantime, China has ordered companies to disregard U.S. sanctions targeting Iranian oil.
1: And former FBI Director James Comey asking to cancel his upcoming court appearance in North Carolina. Carolina saying it was unnecessary because he already surrendered in Virginia. Comey charged in a 2-count indictment last week after posting an Instagram photo of seashells in the numerical arrangement of 8647. 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
4: A frost advisory continues until 8 a.m. today. Chance of rain showers with fog and spots early today. Otherwise, cloudy skies with a few peaks of sun. High temperatures reach up to 57. From the Weatherology Weather Lab, I'm meteorologist Jennifer Wojcicki for 97.5 The Hound. Right now, it's 35 degrees.

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1: From the Laurel Media Newsroom, I'm Johnny Marks. Midwife modernization legislation signed into law this week, marking a significant step forward in expanding maternal health care across Pennsylvania. The legislation is supported by Representative Martin Kauser.
2: It's a step in the right direction. It's a step toward highlighting the challenges that we face and increasing access, and also to modernize maternal care delivery in Pennsylvania.
1: The legislation this week comes as the Ridgeway Ambulance Corporation announced it's delivered 3 babies in the back of an ambulance in the last 18 months, 2 of these births occurring since the closure of the maternity unit at Penn Highlands Elk. The Blue Jay Market, the monthly craft and vendor show in Weedville, will be held this Saturday, May 9th. That'll be from 10 until 3 p.m. The event is open to the public and is free to attend. The Ridgeway Trail Workday is tomorrow, Saturday, 8 a.m. until noon. Those interested in helping can meet at the Ridgeway Trailhead, and volunteers would be appreciated. Legislation sponsored in part by Pennsylvania Senate Second Amendment Caucus Chairman Senator Chris Dush that would fully allow for the concealed carrying of legally owned firearms was advanced this week by the Senate Judiciary Committee. The bill co-sponsored by Senator Chris Dush. It's Special Olympics Day today, the event taking place at the Cameron County Junior-Senior High School. This weekend, the VFW in Emporium sponsoring their annual golf tournament that starts at 9 at the Emporium Country Club. Saturday's Farmers Market in Cameron County officially starts at 9. That's at the Emporium Town Square and Event Center. And the Footlighters of Elk County again performing Run From Your Wife. The showtime, 7:30 this evening. That will take place at the St. Mary's Moose Club. And that's the latest from the Laurel Media Newsroom.
3: Fox News, I'm Ted Linder. The U.S. military fired on Iranian military targets in response to missile, drone, and small boat attacks by the regime.
4: U.S. Central Command saying that, look, U.S. forces intercepted these unprovoked Iranian attacks and responded with self-defense strikes to targeted launch sites within Iran. The Iranian attack came as U.S. Navy destroyers were crossing the Strait of Hormuz to the Gulf of Oman.
3: Fox's Ashley Webster, and at least 3 people injured after a shooting at a Publix grocery store in Somerville, South Carolina, Thursday night. Berkeley County Sheriff Dwayne Lewis.
5: 2 victims were had some minor injuries, minor gunshot wounds, and then one individual who we believe is the target received 2 gunshot wounds and is in surgery.
3: Sheriff Lewis went on to say that 3 suspects were taken into custody. 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
6: Frost advisory remains in effect. Chance of rain showers and foggy early today, otherwise mainly cloudy. High of 57. From the Weatherology Weather Lab, I'm meteorologist Jennifer Vujcicki for 97.5 The Hound. Currently 36.
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0: 97.5 The Hound. Partly sunny today. A slight chance of a shower. Don't sweat it. 58 for the high. 40 for our low tonight. And looks like a kind of an indoor weekend. On and off showers pretty much all weekend. Lower 60s.
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0: You're waking up with the Big D and Bubba before the show.
1: All right, you guys want to do the guy online who does the trust your gut trivia? I know you do.
2: Yes.
1: Here we go.
3: Trust your gut trivia. You only have 1 second to answer each of these trivia questions. Can you get 10 out of 15 on this quiz? Let's find out. Question one. What color are Mickey Mouse's shoes?
4: White.
2: Yellow.
1: Red.
3: Yellow. Oh, question two. What is the freezing point of water in Celsius?
2: Zero.
3: 0 degrees Celsius. Woo. Question three. How many bones are found in the human ear?
4: Seven.
1: Three.
3: Question four. What is the world's best-selling stout beer?
2: Guinness.
3: Question five. Blinky, Inky, Pinky,
4: Pac-Man.
3: And
4: Pac-Man.
3: Chase, what video game character?
2: Pac-Man.
3: Bonus question, not part of the 15. What does Clyde's name change to for Ms. Pac-Man?
5: Oh, I have no idea.
3: Sue. Ooh. Question six. Who famously crossed the Alps with elephants?
2: Alexander.
3: Hannibal.
2: Ah.
3: My Trivia Pursuit episode being available for free on the CW app. My book is on clearance this week. Check it out and pick up a copy for yourself.
6: That's well done.
3: Question seven. What is the name of Doctor Who's police box time machine?
6: The TARDIS.
3: TARDIS. Question eight. What 1982 album is the best-selling album of all time worldwide?
4: Thriller
3: by Michael Jackson. Question nine. Speaking of Doctor Who, in 2011, what country imposed a ban on time travel in film and television?
5: Oh my God.
2: India. China.
3: Hey, question ten. Which wireless technology is named after a Viking
1: Bluetooth.
3: King?
4: Bluetooth.
3: Harold. Question 11. What is an organism called that lives on or in a host animal?
2: Parasite.
3: That's a parasite. Question 12. What is the chemical name for a dentist's laughing gas?
2: Nitrous oxide.
3: Nitrous oxide. Yeah. Question 13. Good Operation stuff. Overlord was the code name for the Allied invasion of what French
4: D-Day.
3: Region?
2: Normandy.
3: Question 14. What chemical element symbol is W based on its German name, Wolfram?
4: George Bush.
2: Oh.
3: Tungsten.
2: Yeah.
3: And question 15, U.S. President Woodrow Wilson kept a herd of what animal to cut the White House lawn?
4: Goats.
1: Sheep.
0: Oh. It's the Big D and Bubba before the show.
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15: A frost advisory continues until 8 a.m. today. Chance of rain showers with fog and spots early today. Otherwise, cloudy skies with a few peaks of sun. High temperatures reach up to 57. From the Weatherology Weather Lab, I'm meteorologist Jennifer Wojcicki for 97.5 The Hound. Currently, it's 36 degrees.
1: Pirate baseball tonight. Bucks take on the San Francisco Giants in late night action. Airtime, Oracle Park out in San Fran, 9:50 tonight. You're on the Hound.

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1: So Garrett's been looking for his dad's dad for a while. How's the search, man?
2: Well, so my dad never knew his dad. He knows that he was a soldier in Vietnam in or around 1964. But I finally did the
1: whole... He's Vietnamese.
2: He's Vietnamese, yeah. Half Vietnamese. Which I actually found out that I'm Vietnamese and Chinese.
1: Wow, really?
2: So, yeah. Fun fact. Anyway.
1: Fun fact.
3: All the pieces of Garrett are adding up.
2: So I finally did the ancestry DNA test, and I found his dad.
4: Wait, what?
2: And he died. He was born in 1930 and died in 1966. Oh. So I think he was a war casualty because he was discharged from the military April 1st, 1966, and died 28 days later in America. So I guess they brought him back, and maybe he succumbed to his injuries or something. I'm still working on
4: that.
2: Yeah,
4: there's a lot of story there that you got to find out.
2: But, I found pictures of him. He doesn't really look like my dad, but I know that my dad was blonde when he was a kid, and they had to cover his head in Vietnam because that was kind of frowned upon at the time.
1: Oh, wow.
2: So it adds up, and it's kind of crazy. And I told him last night, and I think that he was a little in shock because I don't think he knew how to react. So it's still kind of setting in for him, but it's crazy.
3: Now, was there other family trace?
4: That's where I was going.
2: He has like 13 brothers and sisters, so I'm sure my dad has probably cousins. Dozens and dozens of cousins. But I'm going to reach out to some of the half-siblings I found. I think most of them are dead, but I'm going to try because it says that one of them was active on Ancestry like last month.
1: Oh, wow. Probably doing the same thing you're doing.
2: Yeah, maybe. And I'm reluctant because I don't want to throw like a live grenade into someone's family lore because I don't think necessarily knew that my dad was a thing.
4: As somebody who has stepped into this before, I had a really good reception with the first cousin. However, I'm still a secret to the rest of the family.
1: I didn't know that.
4: Yeah, wow. Like the aunts and uncles and all that I have, they don't know I exist.
2: I'm thinking since he died in 1966, it's probably enough time has passed that I can kind of do that. But I don't know. We'll see how it plays out. I don't know if I'll ever meet anyone, but it's just interesting to know where I came from.
4: Where is the closest sibling?
2: Don't know. It's private information, so I'm going to have to message them and find that out from them directly.
4: Dude, that's exciting. And I know you, I mean, obviously you put a lot into this. You went and, you know, gave the swab and everything. So that's
2: spit
4: cool.
2: In a tube, yeah.
4: Yeah.
0: It's the Big D and Bubba Before the Show.
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11: A frost advisory continues until 8 a.m. today. Chance of rain showers with fog and spots early today. Otherwise, cloudy skies with a few peaks of sun. High temperatures reach up to 57. From the Weatherology Weather Lab, I'm meteorologist Jennifer Wojcicki for 97.5 The Hound. Currently, it's 36 degrees.
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3: From the Laurel Media Newsroom, I'm Johnny Marks. Midwife modernization legislation signed into law this week, marking a significant step forward in expanding maternal health care across Pennsylvania. The legislation is supported by Representative Martin Kauser.
4: It's a step in the right direction. It's a step toward highlighting the challenges that we face and increasing access, and also to modernize maternal care delivery in Pennsylvania.
3: The legislation this week comes as the Ridgeway Ambulance Corporation announced it's delivered three babies in the back of an ambulance in the last 18 months. Two of these births occurring since the closure of the maternity unit at Penn Highlands Elk. The Blue Jay Market, the monthly craft and vendor show in Weedville, will be held this Saturday, May 9th. That'll be from 10 until 3 p.m. The event is open to the public and is free to attend. The Ridgeway Trail Workday is tomorrow, Saturday, 8 a.m. until noon. Those interested in helping can meet at the Ridgeway Trailhead, and volunteers would be appreciated. Legislation sponsored in part by Pennsylvania Senate Second Amendment Caucus Chairman Senator Chris Dush that would fully allow for the concealed carrying of legally owned firearms was advanced this week by the Senate Judiciary Committee. The bill co-sponsored by Senator Chris Dush. It's Special Olympics Day today, the event taking place at the Cameron County Junior-Senior High School. This weekend, the VFW in Emporium sponsoring their annual golf tournament that starts at 9 at the Emporium Country Club. Saturday's Farmers Market in Cameron County officially starts at 9. That's at the Emporium Town Square and Event Center. And the Footlighters of Elk County again performing Run From Your Wife. The showtime, 7:30 this evening. That will take place at the St. Mary's Moose Club. And that's the latest from the Laurel Media Newsroom.
5: Fox News, I'm Sue Guzman. President Trump insisting the ceasefire is still holding, even though the U.S. has carried out retaliatory airstrikes against Iran.
6: U.S. Central Command says Iran launched an unprovoked attack against U.S. warships, leading to self-defense strikes. In a statement, the military says Iran launched missiles, drones, and small boats at three guided missile destroyers transiting the Strait of Hormuz. Those inbound threats were eliminated and no U.S. assets were hit.
5: Fox's Jared Halpern. Secretary of State Marco Rubio will continue his trip to Italy with a meeting today with Prime Minister Giorgia Meloni. And the U.S. Postal Service is considering a rule that would allow anyone to send handguns through the mail for the first time in nearly 100 years. Shipments previously was only available to do for licensed retailers. 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
7: Frost advisory remains in effect. Chance of rain showers and foggy early today, otherwise mainly cloudy. High of 57. From the Weatherology Weather Lab, I'm meteorologist Jennifer Vujcicki for 97.5 The Hound. Currently 36.
8: 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Quarterback Aaron Rodgers was in Pittsburgh yesterday, and according to a report from 93.7 The Fan, the expectation is that he is going to sign with the team at some point this weekend. It is not official. Reportedly, there might still be some money stuff the two sides do need to work through. The Buffalo Bills have signed 6 of their 10 draft picks in front of their rookie minicamp. That includes second-round edge rusher T.J. Parker from Clemson. He was their top selection after they did not have a first-round pick. They also signed 5th-round safety Jalen Kilgore, 5th-round defensive tackle Zane Durant, 7th-round cornerback Toriano Pride Jr., 7th-round punter Tommy Doman Jr., and 7th-round offensive lineman Armaj Reed Adams.
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18: 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Airtime, Oracle Park out in San Fran. 9:50 tonight. You're on the Hound.

0: Partly sunny and 58 today. Do have that chance of a shower. It's going to be kind of a rainy weekend, honestly. So if you get some practices or games or whatnot, it might get kind of rained out. Temps in the lower 60s all weekend.
1: I'm a redneck, because I drink beer and I disco. Guess I'm a rambler.

0: said, let there be light. And there was light. And God bless all of you on the good earth.
1: Good morning, yeah. Well, here we are, smack dab in the middle of May, going into Mother's Day weekend. 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
2: We're not smack dab in the middle of May.
1: Well, it's the smack dab in the middle of the beginning of May. It's the 8th.
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1: It is.
2: You're right.
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2: Tyler.
1: Tyler White.
2: Dude, he's my favorite.
3: I'm so excited.
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10: A frost advisory continues until 8 a.m. today. Chance of rain showers with fog and spots early today. Otherwise, cloudy skies with a few peaks of sun. High temperatures reach up to 57. From the Weatherology Weather Lab, I'm meteorologist Jennifer Wojcicki for 97.5 The Hound. Currently, it's 39 degrees.
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0: Chris Stapleton and White Horse with Big D and Bubba. 1-800-667-8686. That is the number to get us in the studio on this Mother's Day weekend. We do have from Love on the Spectrum, Tyler White joining us on the show a little bit later on this morning. And everybody loves sports and everybody loves the outdoors. 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
1: Hey, good morning, Big D and Bubba.
0: Hey, good morning to you.
1: Man, I love you guys' show, buddy.
0: Oh, thank you.
1: Yeah, man. I'm going to work right now.
0: Nice.
2: What do you do for a living?
1: I'm a pipeliner.
0: I was about to guess that.
1: Why? How would you guess that?
0: Well, because of the intonation in your voice, you have the welder voice.
1: Oh, I have a welder voice?
0: Yeah, you have a welder voice. It's because of the acetylene torches and all that.
2: Mm-hmm.
1: Oh, okay. Yeah. All right.
0: Are you a welder?
1: Right. Yes.
0: Yeah, see?
1: See,
0: we are
1: see.
0: Really, we've been doing our job a long time. We can tell like hey, stuff
1: you,
0: like that.
1: You guys have a good ear for people, huh?
0: Yeah. That's crazy. Who knew?
1: All right. Right on, right on.
0: The CIA needs
1: I
0: to use us.
1: I just want to give a shout out to for all the mothers out there for early Mother's Day.
0: Yeah.
2: Okay.
1: You know?
0: All right. Done.
1: Just to have you guys have a nice day.
0: All right, you too, man. Take care.
2: See you, man.
1: Yeah. Yeah. Right. Hey, thank you very much.
2: Thank you.
0: Thank you very much.
1: Just for listening to me, you know?
0: Of course.
1: Thank you very much.
0: All right. Take care. Bye-bye.
2: Thank you. From the

0: Days like these, it's Luke Combs with Big D and Bubba, 1-800-667-8686. 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
1: What is this?
0: I got some Mother's Day some Mother's Day jokes for you guys.
1: Okay.
0: I know you're going to love this.
1: Okay.
0: How did the mama panda open her Mother's Day card? With her bare hands.
1: Okay.
0: What did the mother rope say to her child? Don't be naughty. What did the mother broom say to the baby broom? It's time to go to sweep. Come on.
2: Oh, boy.
0: What do you call a small mother? A mini mum. All right. I promise they get better. Why is the house
2: always...
0: Why is the house always so neat on Mother's Day? Because mom spends all day Saturday cleaning it. Don't forget that, kids. And finally, why do moms not want to sleep like a baby? Because they'd rather sleep like daddy. And that's true.
1: All right.
0: Moms, we love you.
1: Yeah, happy Mother's Day.
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0: Hey, it's Big D and Bubba. 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
5: 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After completing a needs assessment, the membership of the Garland Volunteer Fire Department has identified that a portable pump and a portable water pond is needed to provide adequate protection and service to the community and surrounding areas. They currently have a portable pump and pond that are both in need of replacement. For training needs, they are looking at a forcible entry training door and container for hose advancement, interior search and rescue, and confined space rescue training. Warren Gives is Wednesday, May 13th from 6 a.m. to 10 p.m. online at warrengives.org.
2: A frost advisory continues until 8 a.m. today. Chance of rain showers with fog and spots early today. Otherwise, cloudy skies with a few peaks of sun. High temperatures reach up to 57. From the Weatherology Weather Lab, I'm meteorologist Jennifer Wojcicki for 97.5 The Hound. Currently, it's 39 degrees.
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3: From the Laurel Media Newsroom, I'm Johnny Marks. Midwife modernization legislation signed into law this week, marking a significant step forward in expanding maternal health care across Pennsylvania. The legislation is supported by Representative Martin Kauser.
4: It's a step in the right direction. It's a step toward highlighting the challenges that we face and increasing access, and also to modernize maternal care delivery in Pennsylvania.
3: The legislation this week comes as the Ridgeway Ambulance Corporation announced it's delivered three babies to the back of an ambulance in the last 18 months, two of these births occurring since the closure of the maternity unit at Penn Highlands Elk. The Blue Jay Market, the monthly craft and vendor show in Weedville, will be held this Saturday, May 9th. That'll be from 10 until 3 p.m. The event is open to the public and is free to attend. The Ridgeway Trail Workday is tomorrow, Saturday, 8 a.m. until noon. Those interested in helping can meet at the Ridgeway Trailhead, and volunteers would be appreciated. Legislation sponsored in part by Pennsylvania Senate Second Amendment Caucus Chairman Senator Chris Dush that would fully allow for the concealed carrying of legally owned firearms was advanced this week by the Senate Judiciary Committee. The bill co-sponsored by Senator Chris Dush. It's Special Olympics Day today, the event taking place at the Cameron County Junior-Senior High School. This weekend, the VFW in Emporium sponsoring their annual golf tournament that starts at 9 at the Emporium Country Club. Saturday's Farmers Market in Cameron County officially starts at 9. That's at the Emporium Town Square and Event Center. And the Footlighters of Elk County again performing Run From Your Wife. The showtime, 7:30 this evening. That will take place at the St. Mary's Moose Club. And that's the latest from the Laurel Media Newsroom.
5: Fox News, I'm Sue Guzman. President Trump insisting the ceasefire is still holding, even though the U.S. has carried out retaliatory airstrikes against Iran.
6: U.S. Central Command says Iran launched an unprovoked attack against U.S. warships, leading to self-defense strikes. In a statement, the military says Iran launched missiles, drones, and small boats at three guided missile destroyers transiting the Strait of Hormuz. Those inbound threats were eliminated and no U.S. assets were hit.
5: Fox's Jared Halpern. Secretary of State Marco Rubio will continue his trip to Italy with a meeting today with Prime Minister Giorgia Meloni. And the U.S. Postal Service is considering a rule that would allow anyone to send handguns through the mail for the first time in nearly 100 years. Shipments previously was only available to do for licensed retailers. 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
7: Frost advisory remains in effect. Chance of rain showers and foggy early today, otherwise mainly cloudy. High of 57. From the Weatherology Weather Lab, I'm meteorologist Jennifer Wojcicki for 97.5 The Hound. Right now, 39.
8: Progressive presents the Sports Flash on 97.5 The Hound. The Pittsburgh Pirates continue to play good baseball. They beat Arizona yesterday 4-2 as they take 2 of 3 in the series. Brandon Lau had 3 hits, including his 10th home run of the year. Mitch Keller goes 6-plus innings as he put together a very good day. Pirates continue their West Coast road trip. They're going to open up a series against San Francisco today. Carmen Machinski on the mound. He is 2-2 with a 4.76 ERA. Quarterback Aaron Rodgers reportedly was in Pittsburgh yesterday. The expectation, according to multiple reports, is that he is going to sign with the team, and that is expected to happen at some point over this upcoming weekend.
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15: 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If you want to call and be a part of the show, you can do that. You can also text and be a part of the show as well. We appreciate you listening. Good morning from the Hound.

Town forecast for today is partly sunny, a slight chance of shower, 58, better chance of rain tonight and into the weekend. Kind of off and on rain all weekend. Lower 60s, so nice and warm anyway here at the Hound.

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3: So, you know, Mother's Day this weekend, Bubba and I were talking about having people call in. We wanted, you know, it's so important to brag on your mom. And let me tell you why. Because if you don't, it's just a fact of life. Your mom isn't going to be here forever. Okay. So it is you need to brag on your mom. You know?
4: Like we were talking about our moms in the break room, and, you know, it just got into this silly conversation about cool stuff your mom does. You know, it started off going off with the nerdy stuff, and then we kind of went into the, you know, well, you know what's cool that my mom does? And it was kind of cool hearing about everybody's cool mom, you know, with our three coworkers while we were grabbing coffee. Like, they were shocked to know that my mom is a gamer. My mom is close to, well, she's up there. But she gets on her video games and she plays, like, you know, golf, and she's got a little Uno video game and all that kind of stuff. And that's like her thing. She's like, she plays more video games than I do.
3: Wow.
4: And that makes my mom cool. I'm like, yeah, that's cool. My mom plays video games.
3: So we want to know, why is your mom cool? It doesn't have to be that she plays video games. Maybe it's something that she does. 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
7: A frost advisory continues until 8 a.m. today. Chance of rain showers with fog and spots early today. Otherwise, cloudy skies with a few peaks of sun. High temperatures reach up to 57. From the Weatherology Weather Lab, I'm meteorologist Jennifer Vujicic for 97.5 The Hound. Currently, it's 36 degrees.
3: 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Bucks take on the San Francisco Giants in late night action. Airtime, Oracle Park out in San Fran. 9:50 tonight here on the Hound.

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1: My mom's cool. Your mom's cool. Why is your mom so cool? What's she do? She skydives? She rides a motorcycle? What's she do? It's so cool.
2: She drives a green dune buggy.
3: Like every day?
2: Yeah, usually in the summertime, every day. And she works at elementary school, so she drives it to and from work.
3: Wow. First of all, you don't see a lot of those on the road anymore.
1: Oh, that's great.
3: And second, she drives it almost every day.
1: And it's green!
3: And it's green.
2: Yeah, it's green, bright green. It gets a lot of attention.
3: Thanks. She looks like a Shriner just rolling through town. Hey, what's going on? What does your mom do that is so cool?
4: She's 81 years old, and she's still active with gardening and horses.
3: She rides at 81?
4: Yes.
3: That's great.
1: That is more than I can do.
3: I mean, that's hard on the back and the backside.
1: Yeah.
3: Hey, what's your mom so cool because of what?
5: My mom goes and plays paintball with me.
1: No, she does not.
5: She does since I was a little kid.
3: Really?
1: No, no, don't you be honest. Has your mom ever beat you at paintball?
5: She has.
1: Oh.
5: When I was a kid.
1: That is great. That is great. Okay, hey, thanks, man. Appreciate the honesty.
5: Yep.
3: Bye. Hey, what makes your mom so cool?
5: Yes, sir. My mom's so cool because she sent me and all the guys in Iraq everything that we could ever want the entire time for 16 months straight.
3: That's cool, man.
1: Well, she sent you like a care package, is what you're saying?
3: All the time.
5: Yeah, whatever. She would just say we'd take a list from all the guys in the platoon, and I'd send it to her, and she would, her work gets free mailing, so she could mail us all everything we wanted.
1: That's great.
3: That's very cool.
1: That is awesome.
3: All right, awesome. Hi, what makes your mom so cool?
6: My mom is totally, totally cool because she's the best little role model and worker at her. She spends 2 hours at the gym every single morning doing our cardio and doing our weights and totally outdoes any other mom or woman in the gym.
3: Wow.
6: She's the coolest little thing.
1: How old is she?
6: She's 55.
1: Oh, wow. That's not bad. That's not too old.
3: Good for her.
1: Yeah.
6: Well, see, I'm 33, so she's 55 with a 33-year-old daughter and can totally rock it at the gym. So it's very impressive.
3: That makes her cool. All right. Thank you.
6: Makes her cool if she turns heads.
3: Yeah, you're right.
6: Bye.
3: Hey, what does your mom do that's so cool?
7: My mom goes to heavy metal concerts.
3: Like, what is her favorite heavy metal band?
7: Slipknot.
3: And how old is your mom?
7: My mom is, like, 55.
3: 55, and she listens to this. 55 years old at the Slipknot concert.
1: We better not see her on some guy's shoulders waving some part of clothes around her head.
3: Wow. Yes. Okay, I can't even handle that. Your mom's way cooler than me. Thank you.
1: Thanks.
7: But not disturbed, you know.
3: That's great. All right, thank you so much.
7: No problem.
3: All right, what makes your mom so cool? 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
13: A frost advisory continues until 8 a.m. today. Chance of rain showers with fog and spots early today. Otherwise, sunshine mixed with clouds at times. High temperatures reach up to 57. From the Weatherology Weather Lab, I'm meteorologist Jennifer Wojcicki for 97.5 The Hound. 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
3: From the Laurel Media Newsroom, I'm Johnny Marks. Midwife modernization legislation signed into law this week, marking a significant step forward in expanding maternal health care across Pennsylvania. The legislation is supported by Representative Martin Kauser.
4: It's a step in the right direction. It's a step toward highlighting the challenges that we face and increasing access, and also to modernize maternal care delivery in Pennsylvania.
3: The legislation this week comes as the Ridgeway Ambulance Corporation announced it's delivered three babies in the back of an ambulance in the last 18 months, two of these births occurring since the closure of the maternity unit at Penn Highlands Elk. The Blue Jay Market, the monthly craft and vendor show in Weedville, will be held this Saturday, May 9th. That'll be from 10 until 3 p.m. The event is open to the public and is free to attend. The Ridgeway Trail Workday is tomorrow, Saturday, 8 a.m. until noon. Those interested in helping can meet at the Ridgeway Trailhead, and volunteers would be appreciated. Legislation sponsored in part by Pennsylvania Senate Second Amendment Caucus Chairman Senator Chris Dush that would fully allow for the concealed carrying of legally owned firearms was advanced this week by the Senate Judiciary Committee. The bill co-sponsored by Senator Chris Dush. It's Special Olympics Day today, the event taking place at the Cameron County Junior-Senior High School. This weekend, the VFW in Emporium sponsoring their annual golf tournament that starts at 9 at the Emporium Country Club. Saturday's Farmers Market in Cameron County officially starts at 9. That's at the Emporium Town Square and Event Center. And the Footlighters of Elk County again performing Run From Your Wife. The showtime, 7:30 this evening. That will take place at the St. Mary's Moose Club. And that's the latest from the Laurel Media Newsroom.
5: News. I'm CJ Papa. President Trump says a ceasefire remains in effect after U.S. airstrikes on drone and missile launch sites in Iran.
6: U.S. warships under attack in the Strait of Hormuz, but now for the first time since the ceasefire began last month, the U.S. launched a counterattack ashore. Here's President Trump describing the action.
7: They were firing at us and we were firing back at them.
6: Now recall earlier this week, General Dan Kane said U.S. forces came under attack more than 10 times since the ceasefire had been in effect.
5: Fox's Lucas Tomlinson, health officials in five states are monitoring people arriving back home after being passengers on a cruise ship hit by the Hanta virus outbreak. President Trump says he's been briefed about it.
7: We have a lot of people, a lot of great people studying it. It should be fine. We hope.
5: Passengers from the ship are being monitored at least 12 countries. There have been five confirmed cases of the virus so far, three suspected cases and three deaths. 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
8: Frost advisory continues. Chance of rain showers with fog early today. Otherwise, sunshine mixed with clouds at times. Highs around 57. From the Weatherology Weather Lab, I'm meteorologist Jennifer Wojcicki for 97.5 The Hound. Currently, it's 38 degrees.
9: 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Penn State football adding to their recruiting class as three-star offensive lineman David Tarawali has committed to the program. He comes from Painesville, Ohio. Three-star player according to 24/7 Sports. Some of his notable other offers include Cincinnati, Louisville, Michigan State, Nebraska, Tennessee, and Virginia Tech. That's a pretty good offer list for a three-star player. Going to Major League Baseball, the Pittsburgh Pirates, they beat the Arizona Diamondbacks yesterday 4-2, taking 2 of 3 in the series. Brandon Lau had three hits, including a home run, his 10th dinger of the year. Pirates are in San Francisco now. Carmen Machinski on the mound. He enters with a 2-2 record.
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97.5 The Hound. Partly sunny today. A slight chance of a shower. Don't sweat. 58 for the high. 40 for our low tonight. And it looks like a kind of an indoor weekend. On and off showers pretty much all weekend. Lower 60s.

0: Don't tell me. It's Jason Aldean. And we're Big D and Bubba. 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
1: One of my favorite stories that we seem to miss was a Catholic school selling roses, like the fake roses, and they were doing it for Mother's Day, and they had a flower sale. And so,
0: Which a lot of schools have done.
1: Yeah. And kids were taking these, or buying them for their moms, and then taking them, these little fake roses to their moms for Mother's Day. Except for these were those rose thong underwear.
0: Oh
1: roses.
0: No! Really?
1: Yeah.
0: Dude, that's awesome.
1: This is their release. We took immediate steps to remediate this issue when it became known. The situation represents an unfortunate mistake. We regret
0: or
1: any
0: fortunate. I mean,
1: we regret any embarrassment and discomfort that's was like, caused.
0: See, I think it's great because that's like a gift for both Mother's Day and Father's Day. One-stop shop, man.
1: That's right. This is the best idea ever.
2: Forget the working blues. And let the good times roll. It's finally Friday with Big D and Bubba.
0: Hey, it's Big D and Bubba, and very excited for Military Appreciation Month as both of our dads are military veterans.
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9: Chance of rain showers with fog in spots early today. Otherwise, a mix of clouds and sun. Highs level off around 57. Cloudy skies expected. Tonight, rain showers likely. Lows dip down to about 41. From the Weatherology Weather Lab, I'm meteorologist Jennifer Wojcicki for 97.5 The Hound. Currently, it's 40 degrees.
1: Pirate baseball tonight. Bucks take on the San Francisco Giants in late night action. Airtime, Oracle Park out in San Fran. 9:50 tonight here on the Hound.

0: drinking heaven.
1: I'm really happy for you. I'm let you finish.
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0: 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It's Thomas Rhett.
1: All the bars are closed.
0: Friday morning, we're Big D and Bubba, and we're coming to you on this Mother's Day weekend from the Tractor Supply Studio for Life Out Here.
2: Tyler White from Love on the Spectrum on Netflix is joining us in the studio. His new song coming out called Oh Yeah Baby is coming out on the 15th. So, Tyler, you are pretty much an expert on 90s country music.
3: Yes, sir.
2: And you're also an expert on identifying keys that
3: That's
2: songs
3: right.
2: are
3: perfect
2: sung.
3: Perfect pitch, baby.
2: Yeah, perfect pitch. So, Bubba's going to bring us up some 90s country. Let's see how well you do on identifying the songs and then giving us the key it's in.
3: Okay.
2: All right, here we go.
3: Bye-bye, Joey Messina, B-flat.
2: Oh, nice.
3: Fishing in the Dark, Nitty Gritty Band, D.
2: This is going to be great.
0: All right, let's see. Going to the next one.
3: She Don't Know She's Beautiful, Sammy Kershaw, Key of A, and guess what?
2: What?
3: I emceed his concert at the Florida Strawberry Festival, and also done Joey Messina that y'all just played a little
2: nice.
3: Bit ago.
2: Nice!
4: What?
5: Wow.
0: All right, I'm gonna really give him a test.
2: Yeah,
0: you ready for this
2: one? Yeah,
0: this is early 2000s.
3: Sweet Southern Comfort, Buddy Jewel, Key of D.
4: Wow!
2: Oh. Dang, boy.
0: Oh, my gosh. I thought I had you with that one. All right, all right. Now, obviously, you know this one.
3: Song of the South, Key of A, Alabama.
2: Are there any other... what's it?
3: Hardworking Man, Key of C, Brooks and Dunn.
0: Dude, this is amazing.
3: I'm Gonna Be Somebody, Travis Tritt, Key of G.
2: I could do this all day.
0: So
2: long.
0: Can I.
4: This is my favorite game.
3: Prop Me Up Beside the Jukebox If I Die, Joe Diffie, Key of A.
0: This is what I'm saying. He's way better than any of us. And this is what we do for a living.
2: Oh.
0: Yeah, I'm going to throw him a little bit.
2: Oh, Let It Roll.
0: Big giant voice.
3: When I rode out of Dallas. There's a Girl in Texas, Key of E, Trace Atkins.
2: Yes, yes.
3: And I emceed for him at the Tampa Bay Rodeo this year.
2: What? Tyler White, everyone. Check him out. He's got a new song. It's called Oh Yeah Baby.
3: Oh Yeah Baby.
2: On the 15th. And you can check him out at CMA Fest.
3: That's
2: you're
3: right.
2: Doing all kinds of stuff and touring as well.
0: Is there going to be another season of Love on the Spectrum?
3: You'll have to find out.
0: Oh,
2: come on. We're boys now.
4: Well, I mean,
0: just
4: he's being good.
0: You don't have to say anything. Just nod.
2: Oh, what? All right.
3: Can't
2: say anything.
0: I
2: don't know.
4: We don't know anything.
2: Ours. Tyler White, everyone. Tyler, thank you, brother.
3: Thank y'all for having me.
6: Big D and Bubba. Happy Friday, y'all.
2: Hey, what's up, y'all? It's Big D and Bubba. 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I'll see my mom, and it's such a great memory. And it's so easy to use. 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
11: Chance of rain showers with fog and spots early today. Otherwise, a mix of clouds and sun. Highs level off around 57. Cloudy skies expected. Tonight, rain showers likely. Lows dip down to about 41. From the Weatherology Weather Lab, I'm meteorologist Jennifer Wojcicki for 97.5 The Hound. Currently, it's 40 degrees.
2: 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It's Big D and Bubba and Schaefer and Carson and Garrett. We got the whole crew here. Thanks for starting your day with us here at The Hound.

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2: From the Laurel Media Newsroom, I'm Johnny Marks. Midwife modernization legislation signed into law this week, marking a significant step forward in expanding maternal health care across Pennsylvania. The legislation is supported by Representative Martin Kauser.
3: It's a step in the right direction. It's a step toward highlighting the challenges that we face and increasing access, and also to modernize maternal care delivery in Pennsylvania.
2: The legislation this week comes as the Ridgeway Ambulance Corporation announced it's delivered three babies in the back of an ambulance in the last 18 months, two of these births occurring since the closure of the maternity unit at Penn Highlands Elk. The Blue Jay Market, the monthly craft and vendor show in Weedville, will be held this Saturday, May 9th. That'll be from 10 until 3 p.m. The event is open to the public and is free to attend. The Ridgeway Trail Workday is tomorrow, Saturday, 8 a.m. until noon. Those interested in helping can meet at the Ridgeway Trailhead, and volunteers would be appreciated. Legislation sponsored in part by Pennsylvania Senate Second Amendment Caucus Chairman Senator Chris Dush that would fully allow for the concealed carrying of legally owned firearms was advanced this week by the Senate Judiciary Committee. The bill co-sponsored by Senator Chris Dush. It's Special Olympics Day today, the event taking place at the Cameron County Junior Senior High School. This weekend, the VFW in Emporium sponsoring their annual golf tournament that starts at 9 at the Emporium Country Club. Saturday's Farmers Market in Cameron County officially starts at 9. That's at the Emporium Town Square and Event Center. And the Footlighters of Elk County again performing Run From Your Wife. The showtime, 7:30 this evening. That will take place at the St. Mary's Moose Club. And that's the latest from the Laurel Media Newsroom.
4: News. I'm CJ Papa. President Trump says a ceasefire remains in effect after U.S. airstrikes on drone and missile launch sites in Iran.
5: U.S. warships under attack in the Strait of Hormuz. But now, for the first time since the ceasefire began last month, the U.S. launched a counterattack ashore. Here's President Trump describing the action.
6: They were firing at us and we were firing back at them.
5: Now, recall earlier this week, General Dan Kane said U.S. forces came under attack more than 10 times since the ceasefire had been in effect.
4: Fox's Lucas Tomlinson, health officials in five states are monitoring people arriving back home after being passengers on a cruise ship hit by the Hanta virus outbreak. President Trump says he's been briefed about it.
6: We have a lot of people, a lot of great people studying it. It should be fine. We hope.
4: Passengers from the ship are being monitored at least 12 countries. There have been five confirmed cases of the virus so far, three suspected cases and three deaths. America's listening to Fox News.
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8: 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Partly cloudy and foggy early today with a chance for showers. High of 57. From the Weatherology Weather Lab, I'm meteorologist Jennifer Wojcicki for 97.5 The Hound. 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
9: Progressive presents the Sports Flash on 97.5 The Hound. Quarterback Aaron Rodgers was in Pittsburgh yesterday, and according to a report from 93.7 The Fan, the expectation is that he is going to sign with the team at some point this weekend. It is not official. Reportedly, there might still be some money stuff the two sides do need to work through. The Buffalo Bills have signed 6 of their 10 draft picks in front of their rookie minicamp. That includes second-round edge rusher T.J. Parker from Clemson. He was their top selection after they did not have a first-round pick. They also signed 5th-round safety Jalen Kilgore, 5th-round defensive tackle Zane Durant, 7th-round cornerback Toriano Pride Jr., 7th-round punter Tommy Doman Jr., and 7th-round offensive lineman Armaj Reed Adams.
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18: 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Bucks take on the San Francisco Giants in late night action. Airtime, Oracle Park out in San Fran. 9:50 tonight here on the Hound.

Partly sunny and 58 today. Do have that chance of a shower. It's going to be kind of a rainy weekend, honestly. So if you got some practices or games, whatnot, might get kind of rained out. Temps in the lower 60s all weekend.

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4: All right, your Hound forecast for today is partly sunny, a slight chance of shower, 58, better chance of rain tonight and into the weekend. Kind of off and on rain all weekend. Lower 60s, so nice and warm anyway here at the Hound.
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0: Make me your love sweet.
3: Hey, the Weeknd's here. Break out the microwave popcorn and let's party.
0: Are you gonna have some fun? Yeah. That's just
4: been. Boy, is this great. Big deal.

0: What is the what's the crazy news of the day there, Bubba?
1: Big news out of Memphis. Not what everybody's talking about, though. There's a guy who went into a Bass Pro Shop.
0: The Bass Pro Shop.
1: The Pyramid.
0: The Pyramid, yeah.
1: And he decided to... He tried to get a bass boat that was there. It was a used one, and instead it had a hole in it and the whole kind of thing. And he said, what would it take to walk out of here with that boat? And proceeded to start trying to work a deal with the guy behind the counter. And so finally they said, look, $4,200 this and that. He goes, well, how about this? How about I give you my wife $400 cash, a bag of frozen catfish, and we can close this deal. And the guys behind the counter thought he was kidding. He was not kidding. He was trying to get this boat going. So they're like, well, let me go talk to the manager and see what's going on. He said, well, hold on. He goes, pulls out a piece of paper, and it's a printed document that says wife for boat transfer agreement. The guy had already planned the whole thing, and it was not something they were filming for social media.
0: Yeah, I was about to ask.
1: It was not that at all. He had a built-in...
0: He's just a redneck.
1: Yeah, he had a built-in 14-day return policy because customer satisfaction is a thing. A notarization by his cousin, who wasn't a notary, and under the best features, because he had a list of all the best features. His wife doesn't snore. She can clean a bass. And there was an as-is disclosure for condition. Anyway, they arrested him.
0: They did.
1: His wife was waiting out in the truck, oblivious. Didn't know that she was up for trade.
0: I bet she had signs something was up with him, though, for sure.
2: TGIF. You're getting the weekend kicked off with Big D and Bubba.
1: Hey, it's Big D and Bubba, and very excited for Military Appreciation Month, as both of our dads are military veterans.
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0: Hey, it's almost time for us to check out of here in the morning, but make sure you keep us on at work. A man, JJ Michaels, up next. 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

0: 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It's not some of what we do, it's what we do. After completing a needs assessment, the membership of the Garland Volunteer Fire Department has identified that a portable pump and a portable water pond is needed to provide adequate protection and service to the community and surrounding areas. They currently have a portable pump and pond that are both in need of replacement. 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
1: 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Fox News, I'm Therese Crowley. President Trump describes Iran's unsuccessful attack on three U.S. warships in the Strait of Hormuz.
2: They trifled with us today. We blew them away. They trifled. I call that a trifle.
1: And CENTCOM pounded Iran drone and missile launch sites with more U.S. airstrikes today on oil tankers trying to break the blockade. Iran's foreign minister now posting CIA estimates are wrong and claims their missile and launch supplies at 120%. President Trump says we're still negotiating. The War Department has released the classified UFO files. Fox's Peter Doocy at the White House.
3: This is the first big batch of UFO disclosure ordered by President Trump. Some of the clips and videos on there have popped up different places before. Some of them have not.
1: All are now live at war.gov/UFO. 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
4: Chance of rain showers with fog in spots early today. Otherwise, a mix of clouds and sun. Highs level off around 57. Cloudy skies expected tonight. Rain showers likely. Lows dip down to about 41. From the Weatherology Weather Lab, I'm meteorologist Jennifer Wojcicki for 97.5 The Hound. Right now, 47.

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0: Somerville, Pennsylvania, on this beautiful Friday. A little bit of rain outside, but nothing that's going to rain on our parade today, because we're going to give away a Vince Gill autographed guitar. For those of you that listen to The Hound, you know that this has been something that's been in the air for months now. We've teamed up with Goodwill Industries once again in their 13 Northwestern Pennsylvania locations to do the sign-ups. And how it works is, people have had all this time to go in and put their name on a slip. It goes into a box, and those boxes are collected. And then there are finalists from each area that go into another box, and that's the box we're going to draw from a little bit later on today. So what's going on at Brookville? Well, they've got cool stuff happening today at the store. They've got the popcorn machine. Jessica always brings that in, sets it up, free popcorn and drinks while supplies last. They have some chips. They also have free cups and flashlights and pens and a bunch of free stuff to give away. And they're giving away gift cards every half hour. So when we're on the air here, if you hear people clapping and all that stuff, it's because somebody just won a gift card here to Goodwill. Now, the weekend, a little sneak peek. They're going to have 50% off their 13 stores over the weekend. So if you're familiar with Goodwill and you want to save a little money, 50% off starting tomorrow. And if you've not been to Goodwill, it's a great time to come in and check out the selection and save a little money while you can. Now, throughout the day, we're going to talk a little bit about how you can be a consumer at Goodwill. We're going to talk a little bit about how you can donate to Goodwill. We're going to talk to Tom, who is going to explain how Goodwill invests in its communities and also creates jobs and workforce where it all works. They have a mission, and Jessica and Tom will talk about that, and we'll get to that. We have also brought from the station some awesome tickets. We have some Del Grosso tickets. Believe we have African Safari, and we have some Pittsburgh Pirates tickets to give away, and we'll be doing that before we leave here shortly around 1 o'clock. So my name's Dale Bliss. Kier's here with me today, which I'm really happy about. We invite you to come on down to the Brookville Goodwill store and join us for 97.5 The Hound. I'm Dale Bliss.
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0: big day and a big weekend, but the reason we're here is to give away a guitar, but we're not going to do that right now. We're going to wait and do it a little bit later on. Very happy to have someone that is very familiar to our airwaves, Jessica Aluzzi from Goodwill. She handles the marketing for all of the Goodwill stores. Thanks for coming in today with your popcorn machine.
1: Yeah, absolutely. We're always glad to have you guys come over.
0: Well, it's a blast, and over the years, we've gotten to know each other a little bit, and thanks for having us, because it is fun to come in, and you've had quite a few people over having popcorn and all the, tell us all about the free stuff that you have going on today.
1: Yep. Well, we've got some like Goodwill like stuff to give away, like some flashlights, chapstick, pens, that kind of fun stuff, but we're also giving away a Goodwill gift card, $25 gift card every half hour. You have to be here to win, so come party with us. And yeah, we have the fresh pop popcorn just fills the whole store with it. It's almost distracting.
0: You know what's cool though is when somebody wins that, everybody in the store quits what they're doing, they clap their hands and they're really happy to win. So gift card every half hour today, and then a little bit of a sneak peek to the weekend before we talk about Goodwill for a little bit. It's a big weekend because 50% off starts tomorrow, right?
1: Yes, 50% off tomorrow. It's the end of our Goodwill week. Like all week long, we've been celebrating Goodwill and what we do, from mission services to graphic design, our greenhouse event, new stores that have opened. But we end it all with a 50% off sale. So, you know, just come and shop. It's the best way to, you know, get as much as you can for the best amount of money.
0: Well, like I've been saying, you know, folks that are familiar with Goodwill, it's a good chance to come in and save some money. And maybe some folks that aren't as familiar, what a good way to come and get familiar with saving half, right?
1: Yep, absolutely.
0: And we were just talking off the air, you know, we like to come through the stores and snoop because there's good stuff here. I'll tell you a little story. So before spring, I always come to Goodwill and I stock up on shirts and jeans and things like that for summer because I work at the fairgrounds all year. And some of them are so nice that I won't wear them for that because they're nice enough. But you and me have something in common. We like to snoop around in the housewares.
1: Oh, absolutely. Yep. I love the knickknacks. My mom really likes all the Christmas dishes and glasses, which we always have a Christmas section all year round.
0: Jessica, I always said, you know, if you're a newlywed couple and you needed to get the, you know, dishes and pans and stuff, you better go to Goodwill first. You can save yourself a lot of money, because I know when I got married starting out, we didn't have much of it.
1: Oh, absolutely. You can get weird stuff like the microwave, like trays. If that breaks on you, you can just

0: come buy a replacement rather than getting a whole new microwave. Like anything that you think you might need, check Goodwill first. It's probably here.
1: Now, it's interesting because you can cover this so many ways. Like, I'm a consumer. Also a donator, so we can talk about those two things. So as a consumer, you just come in a store and you shop just like you would anywhere else, and you really gotta look.
0: Yep, it's like treasure hunting.
1: It is treasure hunting, but you have it organized really well in men's, women's, children's, and you just have to go through the sizes like you would. But there's also coats and shoes and all those things that when they come in from the donations that they're went through, sorted, organized, and made available for sale again. Why don't you explain how that process works with the donations? Because I know people are curious, and it is spring cleaning time.
0: Oh, absolutely. Yeah, you can bring donations to any of our stores or donation centers. And donation centers are open every day from 10 to 6.
1: Yep.
0: Those donations are brought to one of our processing centers, or they're processed right in the donation centers.
1: Yep.
0: And then anything that we can't use is either recycled or sent to another nonprofit. And then they come to the stores. And then once it's in the stores, we sell it so that we can fund our mission, which is to put people to work and to give people training opportunities that they wouldn't necessarily get anywhere else.
1: And Tom's going to talk to us a little bit about that after the top of the hour, about how Goodwill invests in their communities and creates this job force and why they kind of do that. But you know, it's important for people to understand when they bring their, you know, lightly used items in. Now, are there any items that you really don't want to accept anymore?
0: Yeah, we can't really accept like things like mattresses and really old television sets, but we do accept other electronics because we partner with Dell Reconnect, and they actually help to recycle any like old electronics, even broken ones. So you'd be surprised what we accept. If you're not sure, give us a call.
1: I had somebody ask me that. He's like, "Is there anything that they won't take?" I don't know. I'll ask Jessica when I'm there today. So, you know, no old TVs that like the cathode ray tube TVs
0: yeah.
1: you're talking about, the
0: yeah.
1: big heavy ones.
0: Yeah,
1: and,
0: people get hurt. We don't want to hurt our employees with those TVs.
1: And not the mattresses, but like me, and my wife would, I'm sure, chuckle with you if she was standing right here. I am the queen of shoes, king of shoes. She's the queen of not shoes. I'm the king of shoes. So when I have a Goodwill bag to bring down, I'll put 10, 15 pair of shoes in there, and they're pretty lately used. That's what you find here. It's just maybe you didn't like that pair or something. And you can bring it here, and then somebody else can take them home and use them.
0: Yep, absolutely. I have a habit of buying shoes that just don't fit right, and yeah, they'll be brand new, and I'll just end up donating them.
1: Well, and that's a good outlet for the community. A lot of times people don't know what to do with it, because it's not, you don't want to throw the stuff away because it's so good, and a lot of times some of the clothing is expensive, so you don't really, so this is a great way to just bring back to your community,
0: absolutely.
1: Donate the stuff here.
0: Yeah, we'll make sure that it's, you know, good enough condition to sell. Or like I said, we recycle, especially like with shoes. If we can't sell the shoes, then we'll recycle that and it gets turned into that soft stuff on playgrounds.
1: Mm-hmm.
0: Anything that you think of, we want to keep it out of a landfill. So we will find a way to do that.
1: Well, I'm going to put you on the spot here because we partnered with you this year for 13 stores that you had in your region. Can you name all 13?
0: Let's see.
1: Oh, did you just see her eyes light right up?
0: We got Clarion. That was one of the new ones. We added New Bethlehem, Punxsutawney, the two Dubois stores, Reynoldsville, Brockway, Brookville. Let's start going north. St. Mary's, Kane, Warren, and Bradford, Smith. Was that Shingle House or Smethport? Smethport and Shingle House. So and Countersport. Was that one? Yep, there we go.
1: High five.
0: Got all of them?
1: That's pretty darn good by you. I knew I was going to put you on the spot there. Jessica Aluzzi markets for Goodwill, and you'll be here while we're here for sure. Just as you walk inside the door to your left, you're going to see a popcorn machine and some stuff, and that's Jessica over there giving it out. Say hi. Make sure you tell her that you heard it on the radio, which is always kind of nice to get the instant feedback. And sign up for your chance to win a gift card. Every half hour, they're going to give them away. Jessica, thanks for taking a little time. We'll go put Tom on notice that he's going to be coming up here shortly.
0: Perfect.
1: And we look forward to a great day here at the Brookville Goodwill
0: yeah,
1: store.
0: Thanks for having me. Come see us.
1: Thanks very much. For Jessica Aluzzi, I'm Dale Bliss for 97.5 The Hound.

0: 97.5 The Hound back on location at the Brookville Goodwill store on this TGIF Friday. Oh my goodness, it's been a long week, but it's going to end really great. For months now, we've been touting the Vince Gill guitar giveaway, and that's going to culminate a little while longer next hour. Just talked with Jessica a little while ago about setting up what's happening today and tomorrow. Talked about the 50% off that starts this weekend. So at all of those Goodwill stores she mentioned, make sure you can get on in and take advantage of those savings. And now we have Tom, who has, I think, met a couple of years ago. You're here every year, too, who really can talk and expel on a little bit about what Goodwill's mission is, how they invest in their communities, and also creating a workforce when you move into communities. Can you talk on that some, sir?
1: Oh, yeah, I can't wait. This is what we do every day. I'll throw some statistics out there that rattle around in my head all the time because I'm an accountant at okay. my heart. So we have 27 stores in our 13 counties.
0: Wow.
1: We have 14 attended donation centers. So a donation center where we have a person working there, you hand your donation to them. You're not dropping it in a bin. All those red and blue and purple bins out there, some of them are ours, but most of them are not. We'd rather have a person handle it for
0: absolutely
1: you. So and then we have 5 warehouses in the 13 counties, and we travel the roads with 14 box trucks and tractor trailers. You see the big logos on the side of our
0: trucks.
1: It does
0: seem like you see them all the time.
1: Yeah they're running miles and miles and miles every day. So yeah, that, and we have 800 employees across those 13 counties. It's just a great place to work. And
0: so give us an idea. So when you started, before some of these stores even existed, what was the workforce then?
1: There's some great numbers from that, too. I've been here 22 years now.
0: Started when he was 4.
1: Yeah, exactly. So I think we had 7 or 8 stores. Our total revenue back then was in the $7 to $8 million a year range. So now we've got the 27 stores, and we're pushing over $30 million in revenue this year. Workforce was probably less than 200
0: at the time. Yeah. So you've seen exponential growth over the years.
1: Yep, it's crazy.
0: So talk about what Goodwill's mission is. Why are you doing this?
1: Sure. So, you know, we have a mission statement, and it's on the wall here. You know, create life challenges through opportunity, training, and work. But really, it's putting people with disadvantages to work. And that scope has grown with us. 20 years ago, you had to go to the doctors or OVR or somewhere and get documented disability. Now there's so much self-choosing and all that, and we just serve everybody. You know, we're not sending you to the doctor and, you know, marking down your disability. We just serve you. You need our help. We're here now.
0: Yep, and I've seen over the years, so fortunate to be a part of the last several of these, some of the employees that come in here really thrive, too.
1: Oh, you know, sure.
0: Once they're hired and they get around and they learn a system, they really do thrive, don't they?
1: They do. And, you know, it's funny when we have a holiday, like we have Memorial Day coming up, they'll be mad that we're closed that day. they want to work every day. That we're their family, a lot of them.
0: Well, and that's a good thing. You know, that family atmosphere at work is something that shouldn't be dismissed. As, you know, I hear about AI robots that look like humans and they're going to replace people and all that stuff. The human touch is a big thing.
1: It is.
0: And Goodwill is a community-oriented business. And you're always doing – it's always growing. Talk about this past year as far as things that Goodwill has accomplished.
1: Oh, sure. Down in State College, we opened a new donation center. It took us a year and a half to fight through all the county laws and rules and inspections and all that. But we were diligent, stayed on it, got that open. This store here in Brookville's only been here about a year.
0: It's awesome, too.
1: We're building the exact same layout in St. Mary's across from the high school on Earth Road. Super excited to get that open in August.
0: That's going to be in August?
1: Yep.
0: Wow. So hopefully we'll look forward to being back with you in August when you open that.
1: We'll definitely be there, yeah.
0: Perfect.
1: Yeah. So, yeah, that's and just new programs. The state always has new programs that we can try that they fund to have us work with people with disabilities, and a lot of it's in school districts now. So the school districts have lots of rules on providing some sort of work experience for their kids. So we go in and teach in the schools and bring the kids to our stores and our donation centers. it's been a really, really good partnership.
0: No, it absolutely has. And we appreciate our partnership with you as well, because it's our one time, or I guess maybe it'll be a couple times this year, that we get a chance to kind of cheerlead for you. And it's an awful lot of fun when you're dealing with good people and a company that has a good mission in mind.
1: Yeah, we love having all the radio stations. You know, the Hound has been huge. Since I've been here, we've been working with Denny and you guys. It's just a great partnership.
0: Well, we appreciate it, and we appreciate your time, Tom.
1: Yep.
0: And we may or may not get to you again, because Jessica's like a radio mic hog. Did
1: I know
0: that?
1: I know that about her, yes.
0: But she is actually very good, and she's a nice cheerleader for you.
1: Well, I got to do two on Wednesday, so if I get skipped out today, I'll be cool with that.
0: Well, we'll see what we can do, Tom.
1: Okay, great.
0: Thank you very much, sir, and we're going to be here until 1 o'clock. Again, we're going to culminate next hour into drawing that Vince Gill guitar. One lucky winner is going to have that to take home and display. So that's going to be a lot of fun. We'll have more here from Brookville Goodwill Store in just a little while. The sun is peeking out on our Friday TGIF. I'm Dale Bliss for 97.5 The Hound.
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6: 97.5 The Hound. Fox News, I'm CJ Papa. Before leaving Italy, where he met with the Prime Minister, America's top diplomat, Marco Rubio, said,
7: "We should know something today. I mean, we're expecting a response from them. We'll see what the response entails."
6: Referencing the latest push to end the war in Iran, adding,
7: "The hope is it's something that it can put us into a serious process of negotiation."
6: President Trump insists the ceasefire is holding, but
8: U.S. has carried out more airstrikes this morning, this time targeting several empty, very large crude containers, ships that were trying to break the blockade and head to Iranian ports. Those airstrikes were carried out just a little while ago.
6: Fox's Jennifer Griffin reporting. The president will deliver remarks at noon Eastern today from the Rose Garden at the White House. We're told it's about Mother's Day, which is Sunday, and the White House touting the success of the April jobs report. More jobs created than expected. 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
10: From the Laurel Media Newsroom, I'm Johnny Marks. Fifth grade students from South St. Mary Street Elementary School gathered at Luer Park yesterday to take part in the annual Arbor Day celebration hosted by the City Shade Tree Commission. Gail Stewart's from the Shade Tree Commission.
11: Part of our commission project is to be a Tree City USA. That requires us to spend so much amount of money and time in education.
10: Representatives from West Creek Nursery hosted a tree planting for fifth grade students from South St. Mary Street Elementary School. In observance of prom week, St. Mary's Area High School hosted the Prom Promise mock crash yesterday at St. Mary's Area High School. The program depicts an alcohol-related fatal accident that occurs during a prom. Elk County Sheriff Todd Calderon said the program has been effective.
12: Yes, it's a shock program, and since we've been conducting this program, working with the student bodies here and the staff at the school, We have not had a major incident during prom week.
10: Proms at a few local schools scheduled for today. State police investigating a one-vehicle accident on Main Street in Kersey. Sandra Miller, 77, of Kersey, was turning left into a parking lot and underestimated the turn, then struck a crosswalk sign. The woman left the scene and her car later became disabled. She was not injured. State police investigating an incident of retail theft at Walmart in St. Mary's. Police report several grocery items were stolen. After investigation, a known 37-year-old woman from St. Mary's charged with retail theft. Ridgeway Trail Workday is set for tomorrow, Saturday. That'll be from 8 a.m. until noon. Those interested in volunteering can meet at the Ridgeway Trailhead. More news from the St. Mary's Daily Press, the Ridgeway Record, or the Kane Republican. That's the latest from the Laurel Media Newsroom.
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14: Slight chance for showers this afternoon. Otherwise, a blend of clouds and sun. Daytime highs approaching 57. Overcast skies tonight, showers likely. Lows dip down to about 41. From the Weatherology Weather Lab, I'm meteorologist Jennifer Wojcicki for 97.5 The Hound. Right now, it's 49 degrees.
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There was a lawyer once. His name was Francis Scott Key. He penned a song that I'm sure you're aware of. You've seen it. It's in most hymnals throughout our churches. It's called the National Anthem. It is our song as an American. We go, however, to a ball game. We stand in our church services and we sing the words of that song, and they float over our minds and our lips, and we don't even realize what we're singing. Most of us have memorized it as a child, but we've never really thought about what it means. Let me tell you a story. Francis Scott Key was a lawyer in Baltimore. The colonies were engaged in vicious conflict with the mother country, Britain. Because of this conflict and the protractedness of it, they had accumulated prisoners on both sides. The American colonies had prisoners and the British had prisoners. And the American government initiated a move. They went to the British and they said, "Let us negotiate for the release of these prisoners." They said, "We want to send a man out to discuss this with you." They were holding the American prisoners in boats about 1,000 yards offshore. And they said, "We want to send a man by the name of Francis Scott Key. He will come out and negotiate to see if we can make a mutual exchange." On the appointed day, in a rowboat, he went out to this boat and he negotiated with the British officials. And they reached a conclusion that men could be exchanged on a one-for-one basis. Francis Scott Key, jubilant with the fact that he'd been successful, went down below in the boats, and what he found was a cargo hold full of humanity, men. And he said, "Men, I've got news for you tonight. You're free." He said, "Tonight I have negotiated successfully your return to the colonies." He said, "You'll be taken out of this boat, out of this filth, out of your chains." As he went back up on board to arrange for their passage to the shore, the admiral came and he said, "We have a slight problem." He said, "We will still honor our commitment to release these men, but it'll be merely academic after tonight. It won't matter." And Francis Scott Key said, "What do you mean?" He said, "Well, Mr. Key," he said, "tonight we have laid an ultimatum upon the colonies. Your people will either capitulate and lay down the colors of that flag that you think so much of, or you see that fort right over there, Fort Henry?" He said, "We're going to remove it from the face of the earth." He said, "How are you going to do that?" He said, "If you will, scan the horizon of the sea." And as he looked, he could see hundreds of little dots. And he said, "That's the entire British war fleet." He said, "All of the gunpowder, all of the armament is being called upon to demolish that fort. It will be here within striking distance in a matter of about 2.5 hours. He said, "The war is over. These men would be free anyway." He said, "You can't shell that fort." He said, that's a large fort. He said, "It's full of women and children." He says, "It's predominantly not a military fort." They said, "Don't worry about it." They said, "We've left them a way out." And he said, "What's that?" He said, "Do you see that flag way up on the rampart?" He said, "We have told them that if they will lower that flag, the shelling will stop immediately. And we'll know that they've surrendered, and you'll now be under British rule." Francis Scott Key went down below and told the men what was about to happen. And they said, "How many ships?" He said, "Hundreds." The ships got closer. Francis Scott Key went back up on top and he said, "Men, I'll shout down to you what's going on as we watch." As twilight began to fall, and as the haze hung over the ocean as it does at sunset, suddenly the British war fleet unleashed. He says, "The sound was deafening. There were so many guns that there were no reliefs." He said, "It was absolutely impossible to talk or hear." He said, "Suddenly the sky, although dark, was suddenly lit." And he says, from down below, all he could hear the men, the prisoners, saying was, "Tell us where the flag is. What have they done with the flag? Is the flag still flying over the rampart? Tell us." 1 hour, 2 hours, 3 hours into the shelling, every time the bomb would explode and it would be close to the flag, they could see the flag in the illuminated red glare of that bomb. And Francis Scott Key would report down to the men below, "It's still up. It's not down."
The admiral came and he said, your people are insane. He said, what's the matter with them? He said, don't they understand this is an impossible situation? Francis Scott Key said he remembered what George Washington had said. He said, the thing that sets the American Christian apart from all other people in the world is he will die on his feet before he'll live on his knees. The admiral said, we have now instructed all of the guns to focus on the rampart to take that flag down. He said, we don't understand something. Our reconnaissance tells us that that flag has been hit directly again and again and again, and yet it's still flying. We don't understand that. But he said, now we're about to bring every gun for the next 3 hours to bear on that point. Francis Scott Key said the barrage was unmerciful. All that he could hear was the men down below praying. The prayer. God, keep that flag flying where we last saw it. Sunrise came. He said there was a heavy mist hanging over the land, but the rampart was tall enough. There stood the flag, completely nondescript, in shreds. The flagpole itself was at a crazy angle, but the flag was still at the top. Francis Scott Key went aboard and immediately went into Fort Henry to see what had happened. And what he'd found had happened was that that flagpole and that flag had suffered repetitious direct hits. And when hit had fallen, but men, fathers, who knew what it meant for that flag to be on the ground, although knowing that all of the British guns were trained on it, walked over and held it up humanly until they died. Their bodies were removed and others took their place. Francis Scott Key said what held that flagpole in place at that unusual angle were patriots' bodies. He penned the song, "Oh, say can you see by the dawn's early light what so proudly we hailed at the twilight's last gleaming. Or the rocket's red glare, the bombs bursting in air, gave proof through the night that the flag was still there. Oh, say, does that star-spangled banner yet fly and wave o'er the land of the free and the home of the brave? The debt was demanded. The price, it was paid.

0: CASA of Warren and Forest Counties gives a voice to children under the protection of the juvenile court system, seeking safety and permanency by recruiting and training volunteers to advocate for them. They work alongside child welfare professionals to ensure children remain safe, supported, and
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3: I hate to call it rain because we've seen so much rain that it's starting to become a swear word, I want to say. But it's going to clear up no matter. You can come in the Brookville store today and get some free stuff while you're here. We're here celebrating the giveaway that we're going to be doing here shortly, Vince Gill autographed guitar. I think next break we're going to do that with you and Tom. And then we'll come back to end it up. We'll reiterate everything we talked about. But Jessica, a couple things. So sometimes the conversations that we have off the air are pretty fun, and we can't talk about them on the air. But one of the conversations we had early on when we got here today was, you've had a long week.
4: Yeah.
3: So explain Goodwill Week to us.
4: Yeah, absolutely. Goodwill Week is a nationwide celebration of what Goodwill does in the communities that we serve. So every local Goodwill kind of does their own events, and we put it together to kind of feature what we do. So we started on Monday with a virtual event. You can still check out some of our videos from that on Facebook and YouTube. Goodwill NCPA is where you'll find us.
3: Yep.
4: But we featured our graphic designer. She's the one that designs all of the signs you see in our store. Like our with our mission statement, she designs and wraps our trucks. So when you see those driving down the street, she does all that. She gives a tour through the new St. Mary's store, which doesn't even have walls up yet. And they're just she's just measuring to see what we're going to put up. And a big thing is that she does training. So she helps our mission services provide opportunities to anyone who's looking into graphic design as a career. And she helps especially students, like really young people who are interested in the career to follow your dreams. You know, you can be an artist and you can't have a career. And she's inspirational and helpful, and she's just that's Daleen's her name. She's awesome.
3: Interesting tie to Goodwill, though.
4: It all ties in. And then our second day was all mission services, so you can come in and take tours and learn about what mission does, which is it helps people find their purpose. So we they train people, they give them the skills they need for the job that they really want, and sometimes they don't know what that is, so they'll help them kind of try out different jobs in the community with our business partners with no risk to the business partner. But then hopefully, if it goes well, they'll hire them at the end.
3: Boy, so if we would only had that in high school,
4: right?
3: For those of us that didn't know for sure what we wanted to do. So you kind of do a form of that here to get people going where they should be going, huh?
4: Yep, and of all ages, from high school to people re-entering the career path to people who have never worked before, but, you're 50 and you need to get a job, It's any barrier to employment, we help people overcome that. So that's what Tuesday was all about. And then, of course, we have Wednesday is our midday mixer for our greenhouse. So every year we do that, and that's just an awesome annual event that we have where our greenhouse is from seed to exceeding success is what we say, but it's from seed to sale. So they plant the things in the winter and they take care of them. And then May, like the first week of May, we sell them right in time for Mother's Day.
3: So that's awesome. And before we get to Thursday and today, talk a little bit more about that greenhouse, because I know that it is kind of a big deal, right?
4: Oh, yeah. The greenhouse has been around for, I think, almost 10 years now. And it's just, it's an amazing program. It's basically anyone who's interested in agricultural business can, you know, come in and they train either with like just for a few days, or we have our two regulars, Tyler and Andrew, and they're there all week just they take care of the plants. Andrew will tell you those are his plants. And it's just a wonderful program to teach people with disabilities how to take care of plants, what to grow, even some like what's healthy to eat and that kind of thing. So it's and then all summer long they're going to have the plant things in the garden beds, and then when they harvest them, they'll hopefully go to some farmers markets and sell them there.
3: So people out there will be curious, where are the greenhouses located? I mean, where do they go?
4: Yeah, our greenhouse is at 101 Preston Way, and then when they harvest them, they'll hopefully go to some farmers markets and sell them there.
3: So people out there will be curious, where are the greenhouses located?

0: that's the thing. Once we sell out, we just keep making more and planting more.
1: And I'm sure you had a rush for Mother's Day coming up this Sunday.
0: Oh, yes. People came about a half hour before our event started and started clearing out the greenhouse.
1: So where were you yesterday?
0: Yesterday, we were up in Kane. We opened up the Kane store in the middle of winter, kind of, so we couldn't really celebrate when we opened. So we had a ribbon cutting yesterday in Kane to kind of, you know, celebrate with everyone, celebrate with the staff.
1: Why don't you talk about that a little bit? Because they really moved into a pretty cool location that's going to allow you to do a lot more there than you did.
0: Yeah, we moved into a building that was available, and it's so much bigger, and the parking lot is amazing.
1: Yeah.
0: it's sad to leave downtown. We had a great relationship there, but we needed parking. We needed room for our trucks, and donations are much easier to bring there now.
1: And I think the important thing is whenever you have made moves, it's been within communities.
0: Oh, absolutely. You know, we don't want to leave
1: anywhere.
0: They
1: don't want to leave the town.
0: Yeah.
1: But, you know, sometimes, like, I know in some cases in the past that it was just for growth only. I mean, so you got so much product that you have to get out there.
0: Yeah, like St. Mary's alone. Like, you know, we've run out of floor space in that building a long time ago.
1: So I'm hearing about this new St. Mary's store. August sometime it's going to open?
0: Yeah,
1: like
0: that's the hope. Yep.
1: So I'm hearing that it's awesome. What's going to make it awesome?
0: Oh, well, the parking lot, again. I mean, I can't say enough
1: about
0: parking.
1: You like parking lots.
0: Yeah. It's when you're trying to park to go to a Goodwill store, it should be easy and just walk right in, especially when you're trying to drop off donations and stuff. But no, that store is going to be bigger. We'll be able to accept donations right in the same space. Of course, we'll still bring the same training opportunities. We have Becky is the employment specialist that's there the most,
1: okay.
0: And she helps people, you know, work one-on-one. And Denise is one of our clients who's been there forever. If you are from St. Mary's, you'll know her. And she's just as excited as I am for the new store.
1: Well, and what a nice thing to invest back into that Kane community and be there. We're up there all the time, so we always like to keep an eye on all that stuff. So it culminates till today. So we saw you pull in this morning. You need a trailer, by the way.
0: Yeah.
1: So Jessica brings all of the giveaway stuff and the popcorn machine, and it's either a bigger car or maybe they need to get you a trailer.
0: It all fits just fine if I could just get rid of those headrests, but it's a bit of a game of Tetris in there.
1: It looks like Legos in there, just the way they have it set. And we thank you for bringing the popcorn machine and all the, you know, you have chips and some drinks and all that stuff that we invite people today while we're here to come in and enjoy. No charge for that. You just come in, and we hope that you fill out a little slip because you're giving away gift cards every half hour, right?
0: Yep, every half hour on the half hour. You just have to be here to win, but I think we have two more left.
1: Two more left. And we're going to be here until just before 1 o'clock. So I think what we'll do next is we'll bring Tom back over, and the four of us will draw the winner, and we'll end the suspense to see who wins this Vince Gill guitar, which we're all pretty excited about. And then we'll come back. We'll do our thank yous and maybe plug some more Goodwill stuff. But, you know, just in a prerequisite to that, it's been fun here so far today. You guys are so great to work with.
0: Oh, yeah. It's always great to have you guys kind of be like the end of Goodwill week. So I know it won't be stressful at all. It'll be just fun.
1: Would you say that you saved the best for last?
0: Yes, absolutely.
1: Oh. Okay, and Jessica Aluzzi from Goodwill, thank you, and you'll be on here shortly with Tom, and we'll draw this guitar. For 97.5 The Hound, I'm Dale Bliss.

0: Hi, I'm Lisa Card, Executive Director at the Warren County Visitors Bureau, letting you know that things are happening in and around our area this spring. Be sure to visit the Elk Township Museum and the Sheffield Train Depot on May 16th. It's also North Warren Sail Day. The Sugar Grove Car Cruise-In is on May 22nd, and Pine Grove Days is on the 23rd. Miracle Mount Ranch has their own open house in Spring Creek on May 25th. You can enjoy the Tidiu Car and Craft Show and Clarendon Fire Department's Battle of the Bands on May 30th. There's always something going on in Warren County. For more information, stop at the Visitors Bureau on Route 6 in Starbrook, visit our website at wcvb.net, and follow us on Facebook for the best places to explore. We invite you to experience spring in Warren County, Pennsylvania. We hope to see you soon.
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You know the heart of country music still beats in Luke the Drifter. You can tell it when he sang I Saw the Light. Old Marty, Hank and Lefty, why I can feel them right here with me.

0: Louisville, Pennsylvania on this Friday. What do you call that, liquid sunshine outside?
1: Perfect.
0: We're kind of hoping that goes away as the day goes on, but you know what? Nothing rains on our parade on a Friday. Thank goodness it's a Friday. It's been a long week, and it's been a fun one. And we've been talking all afternoon long. About months ago, we got together with Goodwill and said, hey, you want to do a guitar giveaway again? Sure thing, because they always go really well. Well, this year, the Hound was able to procure one from the one and only Vince Gill. And for people out there that may not know Vince, which I don't know who would be, but a super huge country music artist, and now his little side gig is playing with the Eagles at the Sphere in Las Vegas.
1: I was going to say, he rocks too.
0: He does.
1: He doesn't just play country.
0: So I just watched an interview with him, and he was talking about, like, he's a player. He can just play whatever he wants, you know. But he was talking about playing with Joe Walsh.
1: Yeah.
0: And he said that one of the most people that he's ever played with that challenged him was Joe Walsh.
1: I'm sure. I've seen him on just little private things playing. It's scary.
0: Awesome. So the guitar is an electric one that is signed by the one and only Vince Gill that would look awesome on anybody's wall, would it not? I'm sure it would. So I don't know how many, a couple of months ago, we 13 stores, people had a chance to fill out slips today and over the last couple of weeks. We've gathered them all, and just tons and tons of them. So how it works for people who are curious is at the 13 stores, we pick out finalists. They go in an envelope, and then when we make it here today, we account for the book bill box. We take the 10, and everybody gets 10, and they go into a big box. We stir it around, and Jessica will have the honor of picking the winner of the Vince Gill guitar.
1: You can hear her stirring around in there.
0: Oh, that's good sound effects by you. Okay.
1: Here you go ahead
0: and read it.
1: All right, I'll read it. So our big winner is Tom Scherer from McMurray, Pennsylvania.
0: Tom Scherer. I thought you were going to say your own name for a minute. Tom Scherer.
1: That would have been really good.
0: McMurray, Pennsylvania. And we will take this slip back to our offices and make sure we give you a call. It was one of those where you don't have to be present to win.
1: Yep.
0: And we'll schedule an appointment for Tom Scherer to come up to the station, get the grand tour, and take home a guitar. So congratulations to Tom Scherer from McMurray, Pennsylvania. Pretty darn
1: awesome. Neat,
0: huh?
1: That's great. Congratulations. That's a huge win.
0: You know what's fun about doing these giveaways? It's fun to make people happy, isn't it?
1: Yeah, it is.
0: With enough stuff out there that's not so fun, this is kind of fun.
1: This is really fun. That's a great, great piece of memorabilia.
0: Excellent. Well, let's talk about what you guys are doing here for the rest of the day and through the weekend so we can talk about the future here a little bit.
1: Sure. So we're going to finish out here today, 1 o'clock, which is right around the corner here. But come on out, shop. Tomorrow is the big sale at the end of Goodwill Week. 50% off all the stores.
0: 50% off.
1: Yeah. We have a big goal for the day. We keep track year to year, you know, and we do a big sale at the end of Goodwill Week. So big goal for sales for the day, but we're going
0: to
1: do it.
0: Tom, I want to talk to folks who maybe aren't as familiar with Goodwill. So I'm looking at the short sleeve shirts right in front of us, and they're on a $5.99 rack.
1: Yeah.
0: So it's half of that.
1: Right.
0: Holy moly.
1: Yep.
0: So you can really come and cash in tomorrow, huh?
1: Oh, yeah. It's a great day. The stores will be packed, but we have lots of associates going to work that day, and the lines won't be super long. It'll be good, and everybody have fun.
0: Well, I talked to Jessica last break about this, but you've had a long week, too.
1: It's been a long week.
0: It's a Goodwill week, and I'm sure you've had very similar responsibilities having to go to a lot of the stores this week, huh?
1: Yeah, we started off in Harrisburg, met with 11 or 12 of our state legislators in the Capitol building. Got to see my first protest. There were people protesting in there, blocking the hallways, never been to a protest, so that was cool. But, yeah, it's been a busy week.
0: Busy week. Yeah. Thank goodness it's Friday, huh?
1: Yeah, I was ready for Friday.
0: Tom, I want to thank you on behalf of the radio station for having us in.
1: Yeah, you're welcome.
0: We're very happy to come and partner up for these things, and I know we've got another big one coming up in August.
1: We do. Yeah, we're going to do another guitar. Is that right?
0: Yep, but we've been sworn to secrecy on this one.
1: All right. I don't know, so I can't tell you.
0: Well, if you think Vince Gill was big, we got another one coming.
1: All right.
0: So that's coming up. Tom, thank you very much, sir. We're going to get you on the road because you probably have to go to one more location before
1: you
0: leave.
1: I do have somewhere to go. So thanks. It was great to see everybody, and happy Goodwill Week, everybody. Thanks for everything you did all week.
0: And thank you, sir. Again, the winner of the Vince Gill guitar, Tom Scherer from McMurray, Pennsylvania. We'll be back to wrap things up just in just a little bit right here on 97.5 The Hound.
2: 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Spring hours are Wednesday through Sunday from 11 to 7. 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

0: And there's still time for you to come in and enjoy everything that the Goodwill has to sell. They have the popcorn machine here for a little while longer, some free gift cups, flashlights. There's some... Jessica, what else is over there? There's a couple of things, some chips. And
1: Chapstick is giveaways, and then yeah, we have chips and popcorn, and we have one more gift card to give away, and we'll be giving that away as soon as I get off the air here. So.
0: Well, we can't stress this enough. We talked about this with Tom just a minute ago, but tomorrow starts your 50% off. That's kind of the big, this is how we end Goodwill Week. 50% off is a big deal at Goodwill.
1: Oh, yeah. It's Goodwill Week's one of our bigger sales. So, you know, like, come in and shop and help us out. And every dollar that, like, 90 cents of every dollar that you spend goes back into our mission. So that's, you know, whether it's 50% off or not, but you get way more and while still contributing to our cause.
0: So. Well, and it's so awesome to see you guys invest back into not only your community, but the people who work in it. So that's just fantastic. Again, we want to mention Tom Shearer from McMurray, Pennsylvania, the winner of the Vince Gill guitar. That's pretty sweet.
1: Congratulations. I hope you enjoy it. Thanks for coming in.
0: I wonder if the guy's a picker. I don't know. We'll have to find out when he calls. But, Jessica,
1: I wonder
0: what
1: store he signed up in. I kind of want to know that because now we don't know.
0: So, McMurray, where's McMurray exactly? 724 area code.
1: Yeah, I'm not sure where that is.
0: I have to pull the old Google Earth out and
1: maybe
0: check it out.
1: Maybe a Bethlehem sign up or Clarion one?
0: Very
1: I don't know.
0: Good.
1: We'll see.
0: Well, could be. Yeah. Pretty awesome, and we want to thank all those locations, too, because I'm sure you've had to communicate with your managers and all that stuff that this would be. You know, it's not – there's a little behind-the-scenes work that has to happen to make things possible, and you guys make it so easy. So thank you.
1: You guys make it easy, too. You guys move the box for the whole northern area for us so that we don't have to drive up whenever the weather's a little iffy. So that really helps out. So
0: I had the honor of moving it from Warren to Bradford, and it was probably the most beautiful day of spring. I'm like,
1: oh, perfect.
0: Yep, I'll do it. So, again, that's why we wanted to come on the one last time is to get Tom Shearer's name out there from McMurray. We'll be calling you, Tom. Don't worry about it. And we always like to say thank you to our partners. We don't take it for granted that we have community partners that we team up with. And we support each other. So thank you very much for having us.
1: Thank you guys for coming out, for doing this every year and organizing all this. It's always so much fun.
0: Well, Jessica, on behalf of everybody at the station, make sure you tell everybody here thanks and have a great rest of your day and enjoy 50% off tomorrow at Goodwill Industries. For 97.5 The Hound, I'm Dale Bliss. 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
3: 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Fox News, I'm Therese Crowley. President Trump with remarks in the Rose Garden after saying Iran trifled with us and we blew them away. Iran's unsuccessful attack on three U.S. warships in the Strait of Hormuz and CENTCOM pounded Iran drone and missile launch sites. Secretary of State Marco Rubio in Italy.
4: If we fire a drone or a missile at our destroyer, what are we supposed to do? Let it hit it? We have to respond to it. We have to knock down the missile. We have to knock out whatever it is that launched that missile.
3: With more U.S. airstrikes today on empty oil tankers trying to break through the blockade, firing rockets into their rudders to disable the ships. The Virginia Supreme Court rules the move to redistrict the Commonwealth to a 10-to-1 Democrat advantage was illegal, a Virginia justice quoting the Supreme Court against partisan gerrymandering. And the War Department has released the classified UFO files live at war.gov/UFO. 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
5: Chance of rain showers this afternoon. Otherwise, mainly cloudy skies expected. Highs level off around 57. Rain likely tonight, lows level off around 43, cloudy skies expected. From the Weatherology Weather Lab, I'm meteorologist Jennifer Wojcicki for 97.5 The Hound. Currently 49.

0: Spring is in the air, and so is the irresistible smell of ribs in the smoker. Friends, you owe it to yourself to visit the mighty Hog Wild Barbecue. 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

16. Joan and Linda and Victoria and Morgan, they're a sight to see. 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
1: 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It's also North Warren Sale Day. The Sherwood Grove Car Cruise-In is on May 22nd, and Pine Grove Days is on the 23rd. Miracle Mountain

0: Ranch has our own open house in Spring Creek on May 25th. You can enjoy the Tidewater Car and Craft Show and Clarendon Fire Department's Battle of the Bands on May 30th. There's always something going on in Warren County. 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
1: The Hound. A rose garden for moms. I'm Therese Crowley, Fox News. President Trump honoring Angel and Gold Star moms in a rose garden reception for Mother's Day. While Secretary of State Rubio says we should hear something from Iran today on the U.S. proposal to resolve the war after Iran's unsuccessful attack on three U.S. warships in the Strait of Hormuz, Secretary Rubio explains,
2: only stupid countries don't shoot back when you're shot at, and we're not a stupid country.
1: With more U.S. airstrikes today targeting the rudders of empty oil tankers trying to break through the blockade. The Virginia Supreme Court strikes down the voter-approved attempt to remap the Commonwealth to a 10-to-1 Democrat advantage. And the War Department has released the classified UFO files at war.gov/UFO. President Trump posting, now you can decide for yourself. 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
3: Chance of rain showers this afternoon. Otherwise, cloudy skies with a few peaks of sun. Daytime highs approaching 57. Cloudy skies tonight, rain likely, lows level off around 43. From the Weatherology Weather Lab, I'm meteorologist Jennifer Vujicic for 97.5 The Hound. Right now, it's 50 degrees.

0: John Denver with I'm Sorry, and I'm sorry if I sound a little winded. Just back from the Goodwill store in Brookville. That was a quick trip. Special thanks to Jessica Aluzzi and the staff for another awesome guitar giveaway. Dale Bliss back in the studio till 6 on our Friday. Toby Keith's on the way with Should Have Been a Cowboy on Classic Country, 97.5 The Hound. Spring is in the air, and so is the irresistible smell of ribs in the smoker. Friends, you owe it to yourself to visit the mighty Hog Wild Barbecue. Take the short trip to the shack at 386 Kinzu Road in Warren. It's one of the top 10 barbecue joints in Pennsylvania. This week's features include Hog Wild's tremendous twist on street tacos, beef birria tacos, smoked brisket on corn tortillas with queso, white onion, chopped cilantro, and birria sauce, carnitas tacos, pulled pork in a citrus marinade with tomato onion salsa, pickled red onions, and Mexican crema. 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

0: Ah, Joe Dippy with Pickup Man on the Hound. And here's what's happening in Hound Country. The next Blue Jay Craft and Vendor Market will be held tomorrow from 10 to 3 at the Bennett's Valley Community Center in Weedville. 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For over 95 years, the curtain has risen on laughter, drama, and unforgettable stories from right here in Warren County. 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

0: You're talking to the wrong man, Michael Martin Murphy from 1988. The internet is debating a viral video where a young man's mother kicks his girlfriend out of the front seat because she's not sitting in the back. Some say the mom was out of line. Others say elders get priority. To me, there's no question. Mom rides shotgun. Don't forget that Mother's Day is this Sunday. Reba McEntire and Johnny Cash check in next on The Hound.
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1: 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Fox News, I'm John Saucier. The tension simmering in the Middle East as U.S. forces Iran exchange fire in the Strait of Hormuz. Secretary of State Marco Rubio telling reporters in Rome the U.S. needs to defend itself.
2: Only stupid countries don't shoot back when you're shot at. And we're not a stupid country.
1: Well, this comes after Secretary Rubio got together with Pope Leo XIV at the Vatican, highlighting their shared commitment to promoting peace and human dignity. It was a stronger-than-expected April jobs report, the U.S. economy adding 115,000 jobs last month. Kevin Hassett is director of the White House National Economic Council on the Fox News Channel with reaction.
3: The fact is that people still don't have faith that the golden age is upon us, that Trump policies are working, but it keeps showing up in the data. And it's really astonishing, what record-setting numbers we're starting to see.
1: The unemployment rate remained unchanged. 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
4: Slight chance for isolated showers this afternoon. Otherwise, mainly cloudy skies expected. High temperatures reach up to 56. Cloudy skies expected tonight. Rain likely. Lows dip down to about 43. From the Weatherology Weather Lab, I'm meteorologist Jennifer Wojcicki for 97.5 The Hound. Currently 50.

0: classic Conway Twitty on 97.5 The Hound. The Pirates open up their three-game series with the Giants tonight at Oracle Park in San Francisco. It's a late 10:15 start. We'll have pregame at 9:50. You better get a nap. Tomorrow night's game two is scheduled for 9:05, and the series finale on Sunday starts at 4:05. Dale Bliss till 6 on our Friday. Kathy Matea and Tracy Bird are on the way in just a few minutes.
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0: Ronnie Millsap on the Hound, and here's what's happening in Hound Country. 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

0: 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That's no knock on dads. Moms are just good at mom things. Make sure you do something nice for her on Sunday. 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

slight chance for isolated showers this afternoon. Otherwise, mainly cloudy skies expected. High temperatures reach up to 56. Cloudy skies expected tonight. Rain likely. Lows dip down to about 43. From the Weatherology Weather Lab, I'm meteorologist Jennifer Wojcicki for 97.5 The Hound. Currently 52.

0: That's T.G. Shepherd with The Last Cheater's Waltz, and I'm Dale Bliss playing your favorite classic country tunes until 6. Is May the worst month of the year to be a parent? They say end-of-school stress starts an average of 28 days before the school year ends. It's partly because all of the summer plans that have to be made. It won't be long. Keep your dial here for Alan Jackson. He sings Tall, Tall Trees right after the break on 97.5 The Hound.
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0: The tight harmonies of Atlanta, sweet country music on the hound. And here's what's happening in Hound Country. The Fraternal Order of Police Bucktail Lodge 96's Police Officer Memorial Day service will be held on Friday, May 15th at 11 a.m. at the Awakening Alliance Church on Bujak Road in Ridgeway. Lunch will follow the ceremony. Everyone is invited to attend. Warren Gives is on May 13th from 6 a.m. to 10 p.m. Please consider donating to the Warren County Children's Advocacy Center. 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
0: 4-H is a national youth development program focused on building life skills, leadership, and civic engagement through hands-on learning experiences. 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

0: John Michael Montgomery on your home for a classic country done right. Here's some Mother's Day guilt. How often do you call your mom, and is it enough? It's probably not enough. It's been some years since my mom passed away, and I'm glad that I talk to her almost every day. Enjoy every minute. Stay tuned for the Amazing Rhythm section. 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
2: 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You can enjoy the Tidute Car and Craft Show and Clarendon Fire Department's Battle of the Bands on May 30th. 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
0: H is a national youth development program focused on building life skills, leadership, and civic engagement through hands-on learning experiences. 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On Wednesday, May 13th, please consider donating to Warren County 4-H during Warren Gives, online at warrengives.org. 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They currently have a portable pump and pond that are both in need of replacement. 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Warren Gives is Wednesday, May 13th from 6 a.m. to 10 p.m. online at warrengives.org. Warren Gives is on May 13th from 6 a.m. to 10 p.m. Please consider donating to the Warren County Children's Advocacy Center. 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
1: Fox News, I'm Tom Rigotti. The U.S. and Iran exchange fire in the Strait of Hormuz. Fox's Jennifer Griffin reports.
2: The three U.S. warships targeted by Iran Thursday face nonstop incoming fire from Iranian drones and missiles as they traversed 500 miles through the Persian Gulf and the Strait of Hormuz.
1: President Trump says the ceasefire is still on, calling the airstrikes love taps. Virginia Supreme Court strikes down new congressional maps, dealing a blow to Democrats ahead of the midterms.
3: Ruling by the Virginia Supreme Court is a huge blow to Democrats who had hoped to redraw the maps before November's, giving them more power in the Commonwealth. Last month, you may remember, voters narrowly approved a ballot measure that would have given state lawmakers the power to redraw maps and give Democrats a 10-to-1 advantage in House districts in the Commonwealth.
1: That's Fox's Mark Meredith in Washington. 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
5: From the Laurel Media Newsroom, I'm Johnny Marks. Fifth grade students from South St. Mary Street Elementary School gathered at Luer Park yesterday to take part in the annual Arbor Day celebration hosted by the City Shade Tree Commission. Gail Stewart's from the Shade Tree Commission.
6: Part of our commission project is to be a Tree City USA. That requires us to spend so much amount of money and time in education.
5: Representatives from West Creek Nursery hosted a tree planting for fifth grade students from South St. Mary Street Elementary School. In observance of prom week, St. Mary's Area High School hosted the Prom Promise mock crash yesterday at St. Mary's Area High School. The program depicts an alcohol-related fatal accident that occurs during a prom. Elk County Sheriff Todd Calderon said the program has been effective.
7: It's a shock program, and since we've been conducting this program, working with the student bodies here and the staff at the school, we have not had a major incident during prom week.
5: Proms at a few local schools scheduled for today. State police investigating a one-vehicle accident on Main Street in Kersey. Sandra Miller, 77, of Kersey, was turning left into a parking lot and underestimated the turn, then struck a crosswalk sign. The woman left the scene and her car later became disabled. She was not injured. State police investigating an incident of retail theft at Walmart in St. Mary's. Police report several grocery items were stolen. After investigation, a known 37-year-old woman from St. Mary's charged with retail theft. Ridgeway Trail Workday is set for tomorrow, Saturday. That'll be from 8 a.m. until noon. Those interested in volunteering can meet at the Ridgeway Trailhead. More news from the St. Mary's Daily Press, the Ridgeway Record, or the Kane Republican. That's the latest from the Laurel Media Newsroom.
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9: Overcast skies tonight with rain likely. Lows dip down to about 43. Cloudy skies expected tomorrow. Rain likely. High temperatures reach up to 63. 45 tomorrow night. Chance for storms. From the Weatherology Weather Lab, I'm meteorologist Jennifer Wojcicki for 97.5 The Hound. Right now, it's 54 degrees. The Hound.
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11: Ride hailing could be taking off. Business Insider reports that Uber is exploring aerial options to move passengers above traffic, reviving its long-running vision of urban air mobility. Teaming with Joby Aviation, Uber may be the first to offer air taxis to riders in Dubai. While the promise is faster trips and less congestion, safety certification, infrastructure, noise, and cost remain significant hurdles. For rollout cities, it's about integrating a new layer of transportation without adding complexity. While the idea isn't new, the timing may be different as technology and investment finally align. I'm Ken Chester.

0: Merle Haggard and the Strangers with Silver Wings from 1969. Man, I love me some Merle. Dale Bliss till quitting time at 6. Friends, it's finally the weekend. Stay tuned for Kenny Rogers and Randy Travis. They're headed our way on the ride home from work.
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some way. Girl, you'll realize that you've been blind. Yes, darling, I know.

That's Steve Warner with The Weeknd. And here's what's happening in Hound Country. There will be a cookie decorating class instructed by Sherry Williamson from So Sweet by Sherry on Wednesday, May 20th from 6 to 7 p.m. at the Community Education Center, 4 Erie Avenue in St. Mary's. The cost is $25. 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For over 95 years, the curtain has risen on laughter, drama, and unforgettable stories from right here in Warren County. From young performers stepping onto the stage for the first time to seasoned actors bringing beloved characters to life, Warren Players brings our community together through the magic of unforgettable stories from right here in Warren County. 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

0: Joe Stampley with Soul Song on the Hound. Later on tonight, we'll have Pirates baseball for you from San Francisco. Pre-game starts at 9:50. I'm Dale Bliss, thanking you for sharing part of your day with me. I'll be back on Monday at 2. You guys drop by when you can. I hope you have a wonderful weekend. A happy Mother's Day. Take good care of yourselves and don't sweat the small stuff.
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0: 4-H is a national youth development program focused on building life skills, leadership, and civic engagement through hands-on learning experiences. 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Warren Gives is Wednesday, May 13th from 6 a.m. to 10 p.m. online at warrengives.org. Warren Gives is on May 13th from 6 a.m. to 10 p.m. Please consider donating to the Warren County Children's Advocacy Center. 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
1: 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Russia and Ukraine agree to a short ceasefire. Fox's Jared Halpern reports.
2: The three-day ceasefire, beginning May 9th and ending May 11th, coincides with Victory Day, when Russia marks the defeat of Nazi Germany in World War II. In a social media post, President Trump says the ceasefire will include a suspension of all kinetic activity and a prisoner swap of 1,000 prisoners from each country.
1: Virginia's Supreme Court declares a Democrat-led redistricting effort unconstitutional. Here's Fox's Mark Meredith.
3: Less than a month ago, Virginia Democrats were celebrating as a ballot measure allowed them to redraw maps, giving them a 10-to-1 advantage in the number of House seats representing Virginia. The court's ruling means Virginia will likely keep its current map, essentially splitting up power equally.
1: The high court ruling that lawmakers violated procedure with the law that put the maps up for a public vote. 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
4: Overcast skies tonight with rain likely. Lows dip down to about 43. Cloudy skies expected tomorrow. Rain likely. High temperatures reach up to 63. 45 tomorrow night. Chance for storms. From the Weatherology Weather Lab, I'm meteorologist Jennifer Wojcicki for 97.5 The Hound. Right now, it's 52 degrees.
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2: Fox News, I'm Tom Rigotti. Russia and Ukraine agree to a short ceasefire. Fox's Jared Halpern reports.
3: The three-day ceasefire, beginning May 9th and ending May 11th, coincides with Victory Day, when Russia marks the defeat of Nazi Germany in World War II. In a social media post, President Trump says the ceasefire will include a suspension of all kinetic activity and a prisoner swap of 1,000 prisoners from each country.
2: Virginia's Supreme Court declares a Democrat-led redistricting effort unconstitutional. Here's Fox's Mark Meredith.
4: Less than a month ago, Virginia Democrats were celebrating as a ballot measure allowed them to redraw maps, giving them a 10-to-1 advantage in the number of House seats representing Virginia. The court's ruling means Virginia will likely keep its current map, essentially splitting up power equally.
2: The high court ruling that lawmakers violated procedure with the law that put the maps up for a public vote. 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
5: Overcast skies tonight with rain likely. Lows dip down to about 43. Cloudy skies expected tomorrow. Rain likely. High temperatures reach up to 63. 45 tomorrow night. Chance for storms. From the Weatherology Weather Lab, I'm meteorologist Jennifer Wojcicki for 97.5 The Hound. Right now, 51.
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